Those three little dots make our day. 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
1: Heath and Talia Comer decided to step out of the spotlight of Christian music and rather become missionaries.
2: When the Lord gives you this opportunity to use your talents, especially like in bands that we were in, Seventh Day Slumber and Manic Drive, like why on earth would you step away from that? And for us, it was because God clearly asked us to. We've been here for about 3 years now, and in just outside of Manchester, England, like we talked about, like meeting people and the impact you have with like personal stories. And while we're not on stage and our ministry isn't these like big shining lights, the impact you're having in this community, because people are lonely. We feel like we have this ministry like to the lost, the lonely, like the left behind. Yeah, what a neat way for us to just like start the conversation with people and then give them our time, being intentional and available for them.
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8: Tonight, a few clouds with a low of 9. Tomorrow, a mix of sun and cloud. Wind becoming south, 40 kilometers, gusting to 60 in the morning with a high of 25, but feeling more like 30 degrees. And on Friday, cloudy and a high of 21. A look at your current temperatures and 7-day forecast is available on the Janie King weather page at CHVNradio.com or the CHVN Radio app.
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0: Amen. This is Haven Today. I'm David Wolin. The Christian life is all about Jesus. 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I'm David Wolin. Won't you come back again next time? We'll be keeping it all about Jesus. It's the great story here on Haven Today. For your walk with Jesus, I'm David Wolin with Haven Today, inviting you to anchor your day in God's Word. People today have more access to the Bible than at any time in history. Study Bibles, pocket-sized Bibles, men and women's study Bibles, children's Bibles, not to mention all the different translations. And yet so many people are still, as Jesus said, ever seeing but never perceiving, and ever hearing but never understanding. They may go through the motions of religion, but they've never responded to Jesus in faith. And perhaps today you're listening and the Lord is nudging you. This describes your life right now. So what should you do? Simply this: confess your sin, repent before Him, and look to Christ alone, who died and rose to save you. 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
5: Tonight, a few clouds with a low of 9. Tomorrow, a mix of sun and cloud. Wind becoming south, 40 kilometers, gusting to 60 in the morning with a high of 25, but feeling more like 30 degrees. And on Friday, cloudy and a high of 21. A look at your current temperatures and 7-day forecast is available on the Janie King weather page at chvnradio.com or the CHVN Radio app.
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1: In the Bible, we read of Jesus being called the Good Shepherd, the Great Shepherd, the Chief Shepherd, all wonderful titles for our Lord and Savior. But King David, in Psalm 23, when he calls him my shepherd, that is the most wonderful designation of all. And now, to begin us, here is the full group to sing, Savior, like a shepherd, lead us.

The Bible has the answer. You have provided the questions, and we search God's holy word, the Bible, in order to find the answers. Question number one. Are the prophecies in Daniel only relating to the end times? The Old Testament prophecy of Daniel, which you find immediately after Ezekiel, one of the great major prophets of the Old Testament text, and indeed these prophecies relate to the end times, but not only to the end times. There is movement, there are stepping stones which are laid out in these prophecies, some of which has already taken place, such as Daniel speaking about the Babylonian Empire, the Medo-Persian Empire, the Greek and the Roman empires. All of these move decidedly, not simply toward end times, but they decidedly move toward the kingdom of heaven, which is contrasted with all of these temporary and passing, though mighty, empires, the kingdom of heaven, which will not pass away, decidedly pointing to the kingdom of heaven, which supersedes all of these, and not just for a short time span. You must remember that the scriptures, they are given for our edification. And yes, as we look to the future, and whether the end time is tomorrow or whether it is yet 100 or 1,000 years from now, we are simply not told. We are told of the season, and surely the coming of Christ and the wrap-up of this world must be soon, for the telltale signs are all about us. The character of the culture in which we live, all of these things speak forcibly. But even 100 years ago, 1,000 years ago, Daniel reveals to us the character of God in each generation. And so we dig in, we learn not simply of the end times, but of the faithful, promise, covenant-keeping God whom we serve and whom we adore. Question number two. Are my parents and siblings who believed in Christ in heaven, or are they asleep in the ground? We have dealt with this numerous times, and let me touch on this briefly. One passage of Scripture which I think is most helpful is Philippians chapter 1. And the Apostle Paul, as he is writing with joy to a congregation there in Philippi, whom he took much joy in and who he loved ever so dearly, he is thinking about whether it is better for him to pass on or whether for him to remain. And he concludes that it is better for him to remain. I take you to chapter 1 of Philippians and verses 21 and 23 especially, and hear what the Apostle Paul says. He says, "For me to live is Christ, and to die is gain." We must ask the question, is a person to be laid in a grave and for them to be asleep for 100 or 1,000 years until Christ comes, is that gain? The Apostle Paul was one who loved to be active, who loved to be about the business of bringing men and women to Christ and of proclaiming the glories of his Lord and Savior Jesus Christ and of knowing Christ. I cannot imagine that the Apostle Paul would term being laid and doing soul sleep, as it is termed, that he would be attracted to that. He says, "To die is gain. If I am to live on in the flesh, this will mean fruitful labor for me, and I do not know which to choose. But I am hard pressed," he says in verse 23, "from both directions, having the desire to depart and be with Christ, for that is much better." What Paul says in the middle of verse 23, to depart and be
with Christ. Dear friend, your family members who trusted in Christ, who delighted in Christ, who loved Christ, who served Christ, who trusted in Christ, they, though their bodies, you will be able to go and stand over top of them, where that cemetery is, where their graves are. You can go and perhaps see their tombstone, and you can remember the time when they were laid there. Yes, their body is still there, but their spirit has gone to be with Christ, even as the Apostle Paul here says, to be with Christ, with Christ. The body is laid in the grave to await the great getting up morning of the rapture. It is there, and it is termed as being asleep, but the soul is as alive now for them as ever. And they are rejoicing in the presence of our Lord and Savior, Jesus Christ. And you will see them glad morning very, very soon. Thank you for these questions. If you have a question, send it to us. Our mailing address is Faith to Live By, Box 426, Winnipeg, Manitoba, R3C2H6. Rick and Matt Bowring sing Living Hope. And that is followed by Heidi, Terry, and Tim as they sing, I Call Him Lord.

I'm Jim Barber, and I am so pleased to tell you of Praise to the Lord, a brand new recording of 13 gospel songs by the Faith to Live By musicians. Included in this set of 13 songs are well-known favorites, such as A New Name in Glory, His Eye is on the Sparrow, Oh, Worship the King, Take the Name of Jesus with You, Wonderful Grace of Jesus, and of course the title song, Praise to the Lord the Almighty, as well as seven other songs of rich blessing. This new song collection is freely available in CD format, as well as downloadable audio files from our website, faithtoliveby.ca. 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On that same website, the 13 audio files for this set of songs, as well as many other previous recording projects, are available for free download. It is our prayer that all of these recordings will be a means of the Lord's blessing and encouragement

In Luke's gospel, Jesus sends out the 12 for ministry, and they return. Then Jesus sends out 70 of his disciples, and they come back elated at what they had experienced, at what they had seen taking place. And I want to focus your attention upon what Jesus does after they come back with an exciting report of what they had seen, what they had experienced firsthand, the power of God at work. Jesus had said to them, "Rejoice not that you have the demons subject to you, but rejoice that your names are recorded in heaven." And then verse 21 of Luke 10. "At that very time, he," Jesus, "rejoiced greatly in the Holy Spirit and said, 'I praise you, O Father.'" Here is one of the wonderful examples of Father, Son, and Holy Spirit. Some people wonder, well, are they not just one and the same? Here, Luke itemizes, or rather names them specifically as three separate individuals, yet within the unity of the Godhead. Jesus rejoiced greatly in the Holy Spirit, and he, through this means, addresses the Father. "I praise you, O Father, Lord of heaven and earth, that you have hidden these things from the wise and intelligent." Jesus had not marched into any academy. He had not marched into some place of great learning, looking for those who would be his followers. He was looking for the obedient. "I praise you, O Father, Lord of heaven, that you have hidden these things from the wise and intelligent and have revealed them to infants." I'm not sure if I was one of the 12 disciples or one of the 70 disciples that I would have been terribly thrilled with that title. But Jesus said, "Unless you become like a little child, you shall in no wise enter the kingdom of heaven." And we need to make sure that we're not so stuffed full of ourselves that we are not ready to come and to be as a child in trust. Just yesterday, I was with a family who had a tiny little infant, less than a year old. How trusting that precious little girl. She would stand up and she would lean over. She was confident that the hands that were holding her would be there. "I praise you. You have revealed this to infants." "Yes, Father, for this way was well-pleasing in your sight." Oh, God has a plan, and he is working out that plan. And this very means, and this very road or route, this very plan of action, you might say, was well-pleasing in his sight. "All things," Jesus says, "have been handed over to me by my Father, and no one knows who the Son is except the Father, and who the Father is except the Son." In order to know the one, you need to know the other, and vice versa, Jesus is saying. The Father knows the Son knows the Father. And Jesus says, "And anyone to whom the Son wills to reveal him." And then, having prayed so, he turns to his disciples. He turns to the disciples. He said privately, "Blessed." In Matthew chapter 5, we have the Beatitudes. "Blessed, blessed, blessed," Jesus declares. Here also is a Beatitude. "Blessed are the eyes which see the things you see. How privileged you are. For I say to you that many prophets and kings wished to see the things which you see and did not see them, and to hear the things which you hear and did not hear them."
Many of the Old Testament prophets, they search diligently to understand the prophecies which were revealed to them. And they had a kernel. They had a part of the truth. They were being led along. But Jesus says, how fortunate, how blessed, how privileged it is that Jesus Christ, God's only Son himself, has come in the flesh, and that all of the pieces have come together in him. All of the prophecies of Bethlehem, of Nazareth, of Galilee, of Jerusalem, they were being fulfilled before their very eyes. And Jesus says, do not take this for granted. Do not let this pass you by, but wake up and pay attention. Oh, that's something that I repeatedly want to do. When I travel here or there, I need to remind myself, don't take for granted where you are. You're not at home. You're not in the office as you typically are so much of the year. I'm in a different place, but here Jesus is saying to these people, this is not just business as usual. God has drawn near. God is at work in a very particular and mighty way, and we need to take hold of what is going on here. Let me address you. Have you understood that God has come near? Have you understood the blessing that God has placed right before you in that you have the Bible before you, that you have a gospel broadcast where there is truth that is declared to you? You have heard the gospel message of Jesus Christ and of his love for you. Have you responded? Or do you say, oh, not now, I'm a little busy right now, I'll get to it another time? Dear friend, pay full attention and hear the call of Jesus Christ. Hear that he wants to do a great work in your life. He wants to forgive you. He wants life to come abundant and eternal. Oh, would you come and live in him today?

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11: Tonight, a few clouds with a low of 9. Tomorrow, a mix of sun and cloud. Wind becoming south, 40 kilometers, gusting to 60 in the morning with a high of 25, but feeling more like 30 degrees. And on Friday, cloudy and a high of 21. A look at your current temperatures and 7-day forecast is available on the Janie King weather page at chvnradio.com or the CHVN Radio app.
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6: 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And the power of a song and what it can do to just bring Jesus to people. You know, and I think it's just this beautiful testament to everything we do is an offering to the Lord. Like it's a gift that we get to give him. And it's not up to us to multiply it. You know, it's just a gift that we get to give. And if he wants to multiply it like he did with the loaves and fish, great. If it's just like something small that he sees and he's just loved by, like the woman, like the widow who brought her little coin into the treasury. And like that was all she had, you know. Jesus didn't multiply it, but he was loved by it.
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2: Have you ever known someone whose life commanded respect? The kind of person a room grows quiet to hear? Job was such a man. And then, in a single season, everything was stripped away. How does a person hold steady when the applause turns to mockery, when the blessings of yesterday become the burdens of today? On this Thursday edition of Insight for Living, Chuck Swindoll continues in Job chapter 29, showing us how reflecting, rehearsing, and reaffirming can carry us through our darkest valleys. He titled his message, "The Passionate Testimony of an Innocent Man."

0: Every once in a while, there comes across this earth scene certain people who capture our attention and have a command of life, and we long to be near them. He says in verse 25, I chose a way for them and sat as chief and dwelt as a king among the troops, as one who comforted the mourners. One man writes, this verse encompasses every aspect of his role in the community, from leading the council in peaceful times to guiding the people through crisis and caring for the unfortunate. He inspired the whole community. But now, look at the opening of chapter 30. But now. And maybe Job stands, pulls back the sleeve of his robe, and exposes the boils running with pus. His lips are cracked and bleeding. His tongue is parched. His body is gaunt. The lines are on his face. And he says, but now those younger than I mock me. Verse 9, now I have become their taunt. In verses 1 through 11, he says, there is no great honor from men as there once was. You can read it for yourself. I have become even a byword to them, and they abhor me and stand aloof from me. Look at the next one. And they do not refrain from spitting at my face. This is the one they once sat with in silence and listening to, and now I mean nothing to them. I am a diseased piece of humanity. I am a thing of shame. Verse 15, terrors are turned against me. They pursue my honor now as the wind. My prosperity has passed like a cloud. No longer great blessings from God, verses 16 to 23. At night, verse 17, all the nights, at night, it pierces my bones within me, and my gnawing pains take no rest. One night is followed by yet another miserable night. And the benevolence that I once extended to the needy is not extended to me. There's none of that that comes my way. That's in verses 24 to 31. Verse 24, yet does not one in a heap of ruins stretch out his hand, or in his disaster, therefore, cry out for help? Have I not wept for the one whose life is hard? Was not my soul grieved for the needy? When I expected good, meaning good in return, evil came. You had that happen? When I found myself in need, having reached out to others, no one reached back. Verse 27, I am seething within and cannot relax. Days of affliction confront me. I go about mourning without comfort. Roy Zook writes in his fine work on Job, Job concluded his plaintive rehearsal of his present remorse by stating that his joy had turned to grief, his harp and flute, instruments of expressing joy, now played only funeral dirges in accompaniment to people weeping in grief. I don't want you to miss that. Look at the end of chapter 30. My bones burn with fever, therefore my harp is turned to mourning and my flute to the sound of those who weep. This instrument made for playing as people dance and celebrate. And this instrument, the flute, with its lilting, beautiful sounds, now playing in the minor key. You know what I thought of? I thought of the bagpipes in New York City. I thought of the streets where there had been at one time dancing and the light steps of those on Easy Street, moving about the financial center, not of our nation, but of our world. And now the sound, the whine of the bagpipe as funeral after funeral after funeral passes by. Job says, my harp, my flute provide instruments for those who weep. Music for those who weep. I want to show you a psalm. Look at Psalm 137. It's really worth a look. Turn from Job 30 to Psalm 137. Every psalm has its context, its birthplace. This psalm was born in mourning. The Jews who are represented in this song with the pronoun we, the psalmist was one of them, as he writes. The Jews have been taken captive. Babylon has come in and destroyed the city of Jerusalem. Zion lay in ruins, and the Jews en route to Babylon are making their way back. And the psalmist writes a song with this funeral dirge kind of theme. 137 begins, by the rivers of Babylon, there we sat down and wept. When we remembered Zion, upon the willows in the midst of it, we hung our harps, for there our captors demanded of us songs, and our tormentors mirth, saying, sing us one of those songs of Zion. Can you just hear the sarcasm? Break out one of those great psalms you love to sing. Sing for us now. They were as silent as you're sitting at this moment. And he adds, how can we sing the Lord's song in a foreign land? It's as if you and I were taken captive this next week and marching toward the place where we will be imprisoned. One of our captors said, sing us one of those church songs. Harmonize, blessed assurance, Jesus is mine. Let's hear that one. How about, and can it be that I should gain an interest in the Savior's blood? Sing that one, written by Wesley. Sing that song. And a mighty fortress is our God. We'd hang our instruments on the willow. You can't sing the Lord's song in a foreign land. Interesting thing about the suffering that I have seen in hospital rooms and bed chambers of the dying, I never hear songs. I hear prayers, but the song is gone. That's Job's point here. My harp that once played this, the great songs our family loved to sing, and the flute, no longer. Now, right about now, if those friends are listening, and I have a feeling they were, they're thinking, Job, from what you had, where your steps were bathed in butter, to where you are, no longer with a song, days of affliction that confront you, crying out for help and no one coming to your rescue, Job, there has been a reason. You are guilty. So Job writes this 31st chapter, and he lists one example after another after yet another that says, not guilty. I've reflected on past glory. I've rehearsed my present misery, but I want to tell you, I have every reason to reaffirm my present integrity. My integrity is intact. And he lists several examples. Verses 1 to 12, there have been no sensual, secret sins of sex in my life. Verses 13 to 23, there has not been an abuse of power, taking advantage of those who were in need or those who were helpless. 24 to 40, I have not compromised my integrity even before God in my private life, my private world. Look at the examples. I have made a covenant with my eyes. How then could I gaze at a virgin? There's been no lust. Verse 3, is it not calamity to the unjust and disaster to those who work iniquity? Does he not see my ways and number all my steps? And there's been no lying. Verse 5, if I have walked with falsehood, my foot has hastened after deceit. Let him weigh me with accurate scales. Let God know my integrity. There have been no lies. I've told no lies. There has not been adultery. Verse 9, if my heart has been enticed by a woman or I have lurked at my neighbor's doorway. It's not true. I've not done that. Verse 11, for that would be a lustful crime, says Job. Moreover, it would be an iniquity punishable by judges. There's no guilt there. There's no oppression. Verse 13, if I have despised the claim of my male or female servants, my slaves, when they filed a complaint against me, what then could I do when God arises and when he calls me to account? What will I answer him? Did not he who made me in the womb make him, meaning the servant, and the same one fashion us both in the womb? If I have kept the poor from their desire, or have caused the eyes of the widow to fail, or have eaten my morsel alone, and the orphan has not shared it, all the way through this, I have circled the word if. It appears over a dozen times. If this is true, it is an oath saying, if these things are true, may God reveal it and cast me down, take my life even. If this is true, then I am guilty. But his whole point of the oaths, one after another, is not guilty, not guilty. This is not true of me. And so toward the end, he says, verse 33, have I covered my transgressions like Adam and by hiding my iniquity in my bosom? The implied answer is no. So that at the fevered pitch of verse 35, he says, oh, that I had one to hear me. Behold, here is my signature. That's an unusual statement found very rarely, if anywhere else, in the scriptures. At the end of Galatians, Paul says that he's taken up the pen and he's writing in his own hand. But here there's a signature. Job says, I sign the document. All of these oaths that I've taken, these words I swear before God, I sign these and let God read them. Let the Almighty answer me in the indictment which my adversary has written. Surely I would carry it on my shoulder and would bind it to myself like a crown. I would declare to him the number of my steps like a prince. I would approach him. He longs for someone to hear him. See how he puts it? Verse 35, oh, that I had one to hear me. He's defending himself in this courtroom. And those who are a part of the jury are all frowning. And Job says, you may think that this is not true, but I stand on these statements. And if there's any evidence you can use against me, bring it up and let God judge. And there is none. I think he says at this point, the defense rests. The defense rests. As I've had time to think through these three chapters, and you've been very patient to listen to one after the other, I think there's a lesson in each of the chapters for all of us. And I think there's something for today, even now, in our lives. Here's the first, chapter 29, as he looked back on the blessings. Reflecting on past blessings gives us reasons to rejoice. Reflecting on past blessings gives us reason to rejoice. I would encourage you who are still rearing your young to teach them how to do that and to practice that often. Mealtime is a great time to reflect. It's a great time to look back, even on a day, and to count the blessings, like David did in Psalm 103. Bless the Lord, O my soul, and all that is within me. Bless his holy name. Bless the Lord, O my soul, and don't forget one of his benefits, who heals all your diseases, who forgives all of your sins. And the list goes on down through verse 12, verse 13. As far as the east is from the west, so far has he removed our transgressions from us. He's reflecting on his past blessing. That's why I've always loved Thanksgiving. First of all, I love it that it's not called Thanksgiving. I like it that it's Thanksgiving. I love it that we can think back, and invariably we do that at Thanksgiving, and we just call to mind the blessings from our God over the past. And we all have them. It's just easy to let the present misery eclipse the past memory. So I suggest we start with a memory and think back. Don't let yourself get caught in the trap of mentioning the things that did not work out well or have not been solved or resolved. Go to the blessings. There will be many. That makes us rejoice. It lifts our spirits. It keeps us from becoming negative. as we reflect on the good of the past. Now, chapter 30, where Job rehearses. Rehearsing present trials forces us to swallow our pride. And if there's something we need to swallow, it's our pride. Pride goes with a jaded culture. Cynicism feeds on pride. We look down at others because we see ourselves as better. I suggest that we rehearse the present trials we're going through and allow them appropriately to cut us down to size. George MacDonald, in a fine novel titled The Curate's Awakening, writes this: sometimes a thunderbolt will shoot from a clear sky, and sometimes into the life of a peaceful individual without warning of gathered storm, something terrible will fall. And from that moment, everything is changed. Perhaps you are there, or you have been there recently, and everything has changed for you. You once knew a delight you no longer know. Allow that to humble you. Allow pride to take a back seat. Face the fact that you, like Paul, when he was given the thorn in the flesh, have been given this so that you would not be lifted up above what is appropriate. In fact, Paul says twice in 2 Corinthians chapter 12, verse 7, that he was given this thorn, listen, to keep me from exalting myself. And then at the end of the verse, 2 Corinthians 12, 7, he repeats the same words, to keep me from exalting myself. What better use of current trials than allowing them to humble us? And goodness knows, humility would wear well on most of us. A few of you have it, but you are rare. And you probably walk in humility because you have learned or are learning from your trials. Reflecting on past blessings causes us to rejoice. Rehearsing present trials forces us to swallow our pride. Now the third, reaffirming our commitment to integrity strengthens us with confidence and courage. Reaffirming our commitment to integrity strengthens us with confidence and courage. The thing I love about Job is he's not defeated in chapter 31. Not proud, but he's not defeated. He, in fact, has the confidence and courage to say before God, if this is true, if that's true, if you find any of that, just strike me. Because he knows in his heart his integrity is intact. By the way, we all had a good laugh over the story from my book. Not my book, but Carter's book. And it's a good place to come back to. Would you have tossed the envelope of $10 million in the grave? Don't answer out loud. Isn't it amazing how creative we get when it's an opportunity to put $10 million in our pocket? Oh, that's what he would have wanted. If he were in his right mind, that's what. Integrity says you keep your word. You do as you say you will do. And if you fail at that, you apologize and you make it right. You say, Chuck, you drive a pretty hard bargain. This is almost impossible to... I've never said it's possible for us to pull it off in ourselves. It's not about what we're able to do. That's why we need Christ. We can't live like this. You think I'd put that $10 million in the grave in my own flesh? Are you kidding? I'd be the most creative guy in the group. I mean, I got great sources where that money could be put to wonderful use. We get this church out of debt if I gave that $10 million. But in our flesh dwells no good thing. That's why there was a cross. Because we can't somehow, by our own bootstraps, pull ourselves up to become good enough to impress God. Nothing in my hands I bring, simply to your cross I cling. And And that's why you're surrounded by all sinners, but some of them have peace, and others of you don't. Peace comes into our lives when Christ comes in. I want to talk to you about that. Let's bow your head. Will you do that? Chances are good that much of your life is spent around Christians. Maybe a few of you are not normally around many Christians, but most of us spend a lot of our lives around Christians. They are not our standard. Other Christians will let us down. Other Christians are like we are, sinful. The difference is when they die, they're going to heaven, forgiven. And if you're without Christ, not a Christian, when you die, you will not. So this is sort of like planning ahead, let's call it. Some of the benefits come right now. You gain control over your tongue more than you ever had before. Your temper takes a back seat. It affects your response to life's trials. And a half dozen other things I could mention, but the best of all is you're prepared to die when you give your life to Christ. And that brings confidence and courage for living. The cross of Christ is the place where the price for your sin was paid in full. So in order for you to know God personally means you need to make a journey through the cross or the message of the cross. He died that you might live forgiven and secure, whole and empowered. It comes all as a free gift where you believe in Christ alone by faith alone. No need to beg you. The work of the Spirit is engaged right now. He does the begging. He does the pleading. He does the changing. But I invite you to Christ, and a new life will begin for you. Somehow, Lord, I'm led to pray for those who are on a journey toward death. It may be their physical condition. It may be the doctor's recent diagnosis. For whatever reason, they're close. And I pray for those souls nearest the gate. And now also, Lord, I pray for those in great health who think they'll live forever. And I pray that you would bring them face to face with the reality of their destiny, that you will use these words that have come tumbling out of an ancient book to help us reflect and rehearse and reaffirm what is true. Thank you for working in the lives of those without your Son. We leave them to you. I would ask that you'd keep them miserable and restless and unable to sleep and unable to even get along until they find a sense of peace and rest and relief at the cross. Thank you, Father, for your mighty work and for your word that instructs us in the truth. Help us now to live it in a new way this week by your power and for your glory. For I ask it in the name of Christ, our Savior. Amen.
1: Reflect, rehearse, reaffirm. Three simple movements that carry Job through his darkest days. First, remembering God's past blessings. Second, honestly facing present trials. And third, standing firm in a commitment to integrity. Chuck Swindoll has reminded us that none of this is possible in our own strength, which is exactly why there's a cross. So take a moment to let that truth settle in. 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Finally, we're excited to give you a heads up about a once-in-a-lifetime book written by our teacher. Behind the scenes, Chuck has been working on a personal memoir. The title is Awakened by Grace, and we'd love to send you a copy as soon as it comes out. So stay tuned for more details. When we're suffering, our friends have a lot of opinions. I'm Bill Meyer. Be sure to hear Chuck Swindoll explain who gets the final word, Friday on Insight for Living.

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1: Burn the midnight oil. Nose to the grindstone. Pain is gain. These phrases are commonplace in a culture where the grind functions like a North Star. But one award-winning journalist, finding herself spinning and stuck, decided to get out.

0: New York Times journalist Lindsay Krauss spent decades of her life absorbing and exemplifying the perseverance propaganda, whether she was writing about it or running yet another marathon. But one night, she hit a dead end and realized nonstop perseverance is not the answer she once thought it was. Instead, she decided it was time to quit. At one time, unthinkable, but as she describes it, sometimes quitting is simply accepting and responding to reality. But of course, that depends entirely on whether your grasp of reality is correct. That's why we need God's inerrant word, the ultimate reality that invites us to find contentment in Christ. Welcome to Haven Today. I'm David Wolin, sharing the great story that's all about Jesus. And today we continue in a series called Cultivating Contentment in Christ. And you really do have to cultivate contentment. The picture of a garden needing to be tended shows up a lot in Scripture, and that's for a reason. We are made to bear fruit for God's glory, and it's a good metaphor. If you've ever known the joy of cultivating a vegetable garden, then you know the joys and frustrations that go with it. Where I live, the soil and climate are capable of growing incredible tomatoes over the summer. However, those tomatoes have to be tended and even defended from natural enemies. In my backyard, that enemy is the dreaded summer chipmunk. Oh, I know, they look cute, but they will eat every single one of those ripe tomatoes if you let them. Well, Christian contentment has enemies as well. And in the book of Philippians today, we'll take a look at five of them. Five enemies of Christian contentment. So don't miss that coming up in a few minutes. But first, I do want to let you know that this conversation about Christian contentment is a deeply important and deeply biblical one. It's the topic of the first issue you'll receive when you sign up to receive Anchor Devotional, which is Haven's monthly daily devotional sent out by mail to recipients every single month. And since this is Anchor's 50th anniversary, we invited a few of our devoted readers to share why this ministry is special to them.
1: There's a lot of wonderful devotions out there, but what keeps coming to the surface is the Anchor devotional. You know, I wonder why that is, and I think a big part of it is it's just so authentically the Holy Spirit. It is just so amazing to me how often I read, and it was just like, wow, that is, he or she could have just written that directly with my name on it. It's astonishing to me how much the Holy Spirit uses what they wrote that day in such a personal and precious way to encourage me. It's just like the Lord grabbing a hold of me and giving me a hug and saying, I'm here, I'm with you, and I know what's going on, and I'm thinking of you, and my grace is sufficient.
0: 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And you also, like Herb, could get started with Anchor Devotional and receive this monthly devotional that's yours for a gift of support to Haven, and we'd love to get you started right away. 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And now let's get started with a song of worship. Here's City Light with His Glory and My Good.

This is Haven Today. I'm David Wolin. The first day of high school Spanish was one for the books. The bell rang, everybody sat down, the teacher began to speak in Spanish. And for the entire period, not a single word of English was spoken, except for the mutterings of students wondering what they'd gotten themselves into. This was my freshman year of high school, and I left that first class feeling uncomfortable and frustrated. But guess what? By the following spring, I had learned more Spanish than ever before or since, and all because a teacher was willing to immerse her class into discomfort before gradually leading us out of it through the learning process. And Senora Rainey, if you're listening, I just want to thank you for having the courage to teach like that. Of course, most students wouldn't enjoy this. Who embraces discomfort? Given the choice, we'd rather not be pushed or stretched or made uncomfortable. But does that produce the best outcome? Hebrews 12 comes to mind. No discipline seems pleasant at the time, but painful. Later on, however, it produces a harvest of righteousness and peace for those who have been trained by it. Such is the wisdom of our God as He forms us into the image of Christ and causes us to bear fruit. And speaking of fruit, joy is among the fruit of the Spirit. And this week we're talking about the type of joy called contentment. And I think in the book of Philippians, we can see this clearly. Paul has joy. He is rejoicing, and he does this in the midst of suffering as a prisoner in Rome. And he writes, "I have learned, in whatever situation I am, to be content." In the last episode, we observed and we sketched out what Paul's contentment looks like. It's marked with humility, with a mindset that looks upward and outward before it looks inward. Christian contentment treasures Christ above all else, which gives Paul a Christ-first lens through which he sees his own circumstances in Philippians. And that's why he can see the extraordinary things that God is doing through and because of his imprisonment. And I think this is also key. Paul has the long view in mind. He knows what's coming beyond his present suffering. I think of the words of the famous missionary martyr Jim Elliot. He said, "He is no fool who gives what he cannot keep to gain that which he cannot lose." And some like to point out that Elliot wasn't the first person to say this. Matthew Henry said almost the same thing 300 years earlier, but I say both of them were merely echoing the wisdom of Scripture, namely what Paul said about the nature of his contentment. He writes in Philippians 3, "Whatever gain I had, I counted as loss for the sake of Christ. Indeed, I count everything as loss because of the surpassing worth of knowing Jesus Christ, my Lord." Amen. And now today we're going to approach this same thing, but from the opposite direction. Because in addition to words of encouragement, Philippians has words of warning. Not just examples, but counterexamples. And in Philippians, we can find five enemies of Christian contentment. And I'll tell you, right off the bat, suffering is not one of them. Neither is discomfort. Neither is loss. In fact, these are the very classrooms in which contentment is often learned, a little bit like my high school Spanish class. We too learn by immersion, but none of these things should have the power to rob us of contentment. And if they do, all that means is that what we lost was not truly Christian contentment in the first place. The Lord is going to help us through our lives learn contentment in Christ. And along the way, we will encounter opposition. In Philippians, we will see five common pitfalls for Christians that can rob us of the contentment which would otherwise be ours in Christ. Now, what are they? Enemy number one, the expectation of an easy life free from suffering. And no wonder this one trips us up. It sounds more like a definition of contentment rather than its enemy, doesn't it? The expectation of an easy life free from suffering. But that's not what Paul tells the Philippian believers to expect. He says in chapter 1, verses 29 and 30, "For it has been granted to you that for the sake of Christ, you should not only believe in him,
but also suffer for his sake, engaged in the same conflict that you saw I had and now hear that I still have. And what conflict would that be? At this juncture, Paul is suffering the loss of freedom, and it's for the sake of Christ. Before that, and throughout his ministry, there was other types of opposition, and Paul didn't react by attacking his opponents. Rather, he endured hardship as part of his witness, and in that, he was following the example of Christ, who did the same. If, as followers of Christ, we believe that we have a right to a carefree, burdenless, and comfort-filled life of faith, something is severely wrong. We're probably not reading our Bibles, or at the very least, we're reading them selectively, and we're in for a rude awakening, because at some point, we will collide with the reality of living as strangers and aliens in this fallen world. And at some point, life will become a series of greater losses and discomforts. Money and wealth can only do so much to keep that at bay. But here's the crazy thing. Avoiding discomfort does not increase contentment. In fact, it does the very opposite. Avoiding discomfort at all costs will actually increase your anxiety. And why is that? It's because anxiety is an expression of fear, much like contentment is an expression of joy. And at its root, anxiety is about the fear of the future, a future that feels not simply out of your control, but out of control, and the fear that the future contains an unknown danger or threat. Anxiety is an emotion, and it can be a helpful one. Not every kind of anxiety is wrong or bad, but in broad terms, a life of Christian contentment and a life of anxiety don't coexist. One must, in the end, expel the other, because the more our souls are believing deep down that we are in our Father's loving, sovereign hands, the more we believe that, the less we will fear a future that is out of control, because God is sovereign over it and we are in his hands. We are his children, and we can rest easy leaning on his everlasting arms. And whatever dangers the future may hold, we can be assured that they are only light and momentary. Those are Paul's words, not mine. He says, though our outward self is wasting away, our inner self is being renewed day by day. For this light, momentary affliction is preparing for us an eternal weight of glory beyond all comparison, as we look not to the things that are seen, but to the things that are unseen. That's what Paul says in 2 Corinthians chapter 4. Here in Philippians, Paul says, forgetting what lies behind and straining forward to what lies ahead, I press on toward the goal for the prize of the upward call of God in Christ Jesus. Let those of us who are mature think this way. And indeed, this is what maturity looks like. And with this maturity comes greater contentment in Christ. Let's now move on to enemy of contentment number 2, which is grumbling and disputing. Philippians 2, verse 14. Do all things without grumbling or disputing, that you may be blameless and innocent, children of God without blemish, in the midst of a crooked and twisted generation, among whom you shine as lights in the world, holding fast to the word of life. And this one's on the surface. It's obvious. Parents of teenagers are typically on the receiving end of this one daily. We get it. There's a lot to grumble about and dispute as a teenager. They're often being stretched in significant ways. Plus, there are rules, hopefully, all around them, and they are going to bump up against them. Grumbling and disputing go with the territory, and in one sense, that's normal. But it's not only teenagers, is it? We all tend to do this before God, and it's especially true when life gets tough. The best example of this in Scripture, I think, is the generation of Israel God rescued out of Egypt. They were grumbling every time things got a little bit tougher. Early on, the Lord was gentle and showed them a lot of forbearance, but over time, their grumbling calcified into something more serious. In Exodus 15, here the people could not drink the water because it was bitter, and there it says the people grumbled against Moses, and Moses cried out to the Lord. The Lord provided a solution.
But the very next chapter, here it is again. This time the grumbling is about food. And the whole congregation of the people of Israel grumbled against Moses and Aaron in the wilderness. And the people of Israel said to them, "Would that we had died by the hand of the Lord in that land of Egypt, when we sat by the pots of meat and ate bread to the full." And again, the Lord provides for them. But here God says they are not grumbling against Moses and Aaron, but against him. And on it progresses. Exodus 17, Numbers 11, and then finally the grumbling in Numbers chapter 12 when the 12 spies return from Canaan. At this point, the Lord reveals there is more to it. There is more at the root of their grumbling. The Lord says, "How long will this people despise me? How long will they not believe in me?" Behind the grumbling and the disputing was a root of unbelief, one that could grow even into despising God himself, and for them it has. Little wonder grumbling and disputing are an enemy of Christian contentment. And now to enemy number three. Here Paul is lifting up Timothy for the Philippians as an example of godliness, and he contrasts Timothy with the others who have deserted. Paul says, "I have no one like him who will be genuinely concerned for your welfare. For they all seek their own interests, not those of Jesus Christ." And so, enemy of Christian contentment, number three, is seeking your own interests, not those of Jesus Christ. And by this, Paul is not saying don't have any personal interests or pursue any hobbies. He's not saying don't allow yourself to enjoy things or to enjoy life. He's talking about the kind of selfishness that boxes out God's will for your life in Christ. This self-interest is one that stifles generosity. Say, the Christian who drives around in a brand new Beamer but gives relatively little or nothing to their church. Or the Christian who rarely comes to church. They have other priorities. They have other ways they'd prefer to spend their time. Or perhaps the Christian who knows of another believer or even a non-believer who is in great need. They have the means of meeting that need. And if they were listening to the Holy Spirit, they'd know they were being prompted to do that. But they say in their heart, "No, I don't want to. What's mine is mine." Well, the surprising thing is self-interest is actually not in the self-interest of a Christian, because it stifles joy and contentment. Because as a Christian, the life of Christ is dwelling within you by his Spirit, so his joy would become your joy. Contentment is actually found by pursuing the interests of Christ above your own. And now we come to enemy of Christian contentment number four, and we can glean this from what Paul writes at the beginning of chapter three. He says, "Look out for the dogs, look out for the evildoers, look out for those who mutilate the flesh." And in this, Paul is describing the kind of Pharisee that he'd once been himself. Of himself, Paul said he was circumcised on the eighth day, of the people of Israel, of the tribe of Benjamin, a Hebrew of Hebrews, as to the law, a Pharisee, as to zeal, a persecutor of the church, as to righteousness under the law, blameless. And all of that was before he came to Christ. How does Paul see that looking back? How does he sum it all up? Paul says he was putting confidence in the flesh. And this is enemy number four, putting confidence in the flesh. A few diagnostic questions might be helpful here. What is it that gives you confidence before God? Confidence that you will be accepted by him and approved by him, that you will, in the final judgment, receive his favor and not his wrath. Paul thought he had these things already before he came to Christ. But his faith then was a faithless faith. Yes, it looked spiritual, but it was all based on human effort to earn God's approval, to be more self-disciplined in the fine points of the Jewish law and extra rules piled on top. He was proud of being, in his own eyes, less sinful than others. This was Paul's do-it-yourself plan of salvation. However, works righteousness is never what the Old Testament taught.
Paul makes that clear in Romans chapter 4. It was never salvation by works. It was always about faith in the God who justifies sinners, not by works, but by faith. And so putting confidence in the flesh will always be antithetical to the gospel, and therefore it'll also drive out Christian contentment. It washes away its very foundation. And this brings us to enemy of Christian contentment, number 5. Paul writes, "But whatever gain I had, I counted as loss for the sake of Christ. Indeed, I count everything as loss because of the surpassing worth of knowing Christ Jesus, my Lord." When Paul wrote this, he was looking back on all of those credentials he'd once had. If Saul back then had been on LinkedIn, this would have been the equivalent of his degrees, experience, and job titles. But now in Christ, Paul has counted these things as loss. Now, a crucial distinction needs to be made here. This statement is based on a comparison between the value of those things and the value of knowing Christ. Persecuting the church, of course, was sinful, but understand that Paul was not saying it was bad to have been born a Jew or circumcised or a Benjaminite or to have kept the law. However, putting confidence in those things was a problem. That was confidence in the flesh. That confidence was totally and completely replaced when Paul came to Christ. When he finally beheld Christ, it was just like the parables Jesus had told about the kingdom of God. He had found the pearl of great price. He'd found the hidden treasure buried in the field. He had found Jesus, and the worth of knowing Christ was infinitely greater. So, of course, he would trade everything and hold nothing back. The last enemy of Christian contentment

0: 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I'm David Wolden. Won't you come back again next time? We'll be keeping it all about Jesus. It's The Great Story here on Haven Today. For your walk with Jesus, I'm David Wolin with Haven Today, inviting you to anchor your day in God's Word. Have you ever thought about why God created beauty? He didn't have to. Majestic mountain peaks, pure blue sky, sparkling oceans, lush forests. And He didn't have to make you or me either, but He did. The Bible says we are God's masterpiece. Ephesians 2:10 continues, He has created us anew in Christ Jesus so we can do the good things He planned for us long ago. Why did God create beauty? Because God Himself is beautiful. And we're created in His image, which is why it's so beautiful when a person comes to Jesus in faith, repenting of their sin, trusting in Him, and they become part of Christ's beautiful bride. 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
1: Good morning, I'm Mike Tom. We are in for a hot and humid day in Winnipeg and southern Manitoba. We could be over the 30-degree mark when you take the Humidex into account. Your full weather details are coming up in just a couple minutes. It's, of course, back to school for many Manitoba students. Many students headed back to the classroom yesterday, while others are heading back today. CHVN Sylvia St. Cyr will be live at Calvin Christian School later this morning as students arrive for a new school year. Stay tuned to CHVN to hear from staff and students about what they're looking forward to this year. And why don't you take a moment to pray for everybody heading back to the classroom. Christians in Central Asia can face prison for sharing their faith with the wrong person. David Durance with Teach Beyond says the pressure on believers can be easy to miss from the outside.
2: The headline looks okay. Hey, there might be even more freedom, but the undercurrent is still very difficult.
1: Durance says some believers have been reported to police and imprisoned after sharing the gospel, but despite that pressure, Teach Beyond has recently received permission to open multiple Christian schools in the region. 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And Winnipeg firefighters are reminding families to take a few simple steps to prevent fires as summer turns to fall. Doug Sinclair with the Winnipeg Fire Paramedic Service says keeping yards clear of leaves and debris can help reduce the risk of arson. He also says people should avoid overloading electrical outlets and unplugged chargers when they aren't being used. Sinclair says fire and smoke alarms are one of the most important safety tools in a home.
3: That's what's going to alert you. You know, our senses go to sleep, like our sense of smell goes to sleep, you know, things like that. You're not going to hear it. You're not going to smell it. You're not going to see anything. You're asleep. And the smoke alarm is going to basically save your life.
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4: Mainly sunny today with a high of 26 this afternoon, feeling more like 31 with the humidity, and winds gusting from the south between 30 and 50 kilometers an hour. Overnight tonight, dropping down to low 14 degrees. Tomorrow, mainly cloudy, high of 19, and on Saturday, sunny and a high of 16 degrees. 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

0: John Reddick, holding on, praise God, here on Winnipeg's Positive and Encouraging Station. Happy Thursday, everyone. It is September 10th, and I'm Sylvia Saints here with your first look at the day at 6:08 a.m. It is school day number 3. That's right. This week, it's back to school, and the temperature currently is 12 degrees. It's going to be mainly sunny today, a high of 26 this afternoon, feeling more like 31 with the humidity. And that's the absolute warmest it's going to be for some time. Also windy, gusting from 30 to 50 kilometers an hour from the south. The hot spot currently in Manitoba is Oak Point Marine at 17 degrees and the cold spot's Gillam at 2.4. Coming up on today's show, we're going to have firefighter Doug Sinclair to talk about fire safety and getting our homes ready for fall and winter. Today is also World Suicide Prevention Day, and we want everyone listening to know that it's okay to not be okay and to please, please reach out for help if you're struggling. You are not alone. Churches in Central Asia are facing opposition and uncertainty. We'll talk more about that and how you can pray. Winnipeg's African Movie Festival is returning with more than 60 films, and I'm very excited today between 7:30 and 8:30. I will be broadcasting live from Calvin Christian School parking lot as the kids head back to school after summer. We'll hear from them, have a bit of a chat, and yeah, just looking forward to it. Don't go anywhere. We've got that and so much more, including Torrin Wells' Let the Church Sing on the way.
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2: A very nice, quiet start to our morning commute again. A lot more students heading back to the classroom today, so we'll see even more traffic out on the roads. It did turn into a bit of a busy drive yesterday, so again, a good reminder, maybe give yourself 5-10 extra minutes at least, just in case anything goes wrong. And let us know if you see something wrong on the commute. 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
1: Mainly sunny today with a high of 26 this afternoon, feeling more like 31 with the humidity, and winds gusting from the south between 30 and 50 kilometers an hour. Overnight tonight, dropping down to low 14 degrees. Tomorrow, mainly cloudy, high of 19, and on Saturday, sunny and a high of 16 degrees. 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

Thorne Wells, Let the Church Sing here on CHBN 95.1 FM. Well, so many kids are going back to school or to school for the first time, maybe kindergarten, or you're headed to a new type of school, middle school, high school, and then all those university students as well. If today's your first day back at school, God bless you. I hope it goes really well. Right now, Canadian artist

0: That is Sadie Nesbitt sunglasses. Thanks for tuning in this Thursday morning. I'm Sylvia St. Cyr, your morning show host on CHBN 95.1 FM. 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I've got some very exciting news. Seriously. We had a listener step up in such a big and beautiful way. Herta donated $480 this week. And she got another child completely sponsored through Child Care International. They give kids in developing countries access to school for an entire year. They also get health care and they experience God's love thanks to the partners at Child Care International. You are helping break the cycle of poverty one child at a time. And it matters so deeply to that child. It takes $480, but we're not necessarily asking you to step up like Herta did, although that is incredible. We're asking for any kind of one-time donations, whether it's $10, whether it's $100, whether it's $1,000. When we fill up this bucket, as it were, then we together help change lives. And Child Care International does the heavy lifting in these 10 different developing countries. So because of your generosity, we now have 16 kids sponsored and another child's life will forever be changed. If you want to be part of this awesome stuff that's happening, please make a donation. 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One of our stickers, it's the blue one. It says child sponsorship. Click and away you go. Coming up before 6:30, we've got some more wonderful music. Ryan Stevenson, preach.
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2: A very nice, quiet start to our morning commute again. A lot more students heading back to the classroom today, so we'll see even more traffic out on the roads. It did turn into a bit of a busy drive yesterday, so again, a good reminder, maybe give yourself 5-10 extra minutes at least, just in case anything goes wrong. And let us know if you see something wrong on the commute. You can get a hold of us on the Shine Dental Talk and text line 1-877-951 is CHVN. I'm Mike Tom.
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1: Good morning, I'm Mike Tom. Enjoy some heat and humidity today before some cooler fall-like temperatures head our way for the weekend. We have your full weather details coming up in just 2 minutes. A large community celebration is taking over part of Winnipeg's North End this afternoon. Inner City Youth Alive is holding its annual block party from 4 to 6:30 on Aberdeen Avenue between Salter and Powers. Over 1,100 people are expected for live music, games, food, a petting zoo, and other family activities. Organizers say the event celebrates the strength, culture, and creativity of the North End. We'll be live on location for that. Make sure to tune in this afternoon to hear more. It's back to school for many Manitoba students. Of course, lots headed back to the classroom yesterday, and even more are heading back today. CHVN's Sylvia St. Cyr will be live at Calvin Christian School later this morning as students arrive for a new school year. Stay tuned to CHVN to hear from staff and students about what they're looking forward to this year. And why don't you take a moment to pray for everybody heading back to school right now. Christians in Central Asia can face prison for sharing their faith with the wrong person. David Durance with Teach Beyond says the pressure on believers can be easy to miss from the outside.
2: The headline looks okay. Hey, there might be even more freedom, but the undercurrent is still very difficult.
1: Durant says some believers have been reported to police and imprisoned after sharing the gospel, but despite that pressure, Teach Beyond has recently received permission from authorities to open multiple Christian schools in the region. Pray for that work as it continues. For more Christian news, just open up the CHVN Radio app or head to chvnradio.com. And in sports, the Winnipeg Goldeyes fell to the Fargo-Moorhead Redhawks 5-1 in Game 1 of the playoffs last night in Fargo. They have the day off today and will fight to stay alive in front of the hometown crowd tomorrow night. Game 2 of the best-of-three series is at Blue Cross Park at 7 p.m. Let's pack the park. You can get your tickets right now at goldeyes.com. Mark Scheifele isn't weighing in on Connor Hellebuyck's trade request, but he's making it pretty clear he wants the goaltender to stay in Winnipeg. Scheifele says his job is to focus on hockey, adding that as a friend, he wants Hellebuyck on his team. He talked to reporters yesterday following an informal skate by Jets players ahead of training camp, which officially begins 1 week from today. Despite the uncertainty surrounding the Jets goaltender, Scheifele says he still believes in the team and the organization. Hellebuyck did not participate in that optional skate yesterday. And there were four games in the MJHL preseason last night, including the Niverville Nighthawks, who beat up the Winnipeg Blues 7-2. Tonight, the Northern Manitoba Blizzard hosts the SJHL's Flin Flon Bombers, and the Portage Terriers welcome the Neepawa Titans.
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3: Currently, we're sitting at a little bit of a, not chilly, but like cool 12 degrees. It's going to be a hot day, though. We've got mainly sunny skies, a high of 26, feeling more like 31 with the humidity, and that's the warmest it's going to be for quite some time. Windy as well, gusting between 30 and 50 kilometers an hour from the south around noon. Overnight, dropping down to a low of 14 degrees, and tomorrow, mainly cloudy, a high of 19, and on Saturday, it'll be sunny, but the high is only 16 degrees. Those details, including Sunday's weather, can be found anytime. 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

0: Steph Schleter won't start now. Good morning. I hope you're having a great day so far. And it's back to school week for so many, including Piper Robbins from Grunthal. She's an 11-year-old. She also happens to be an entrepreneur already before 12. That's wow. So she creates jewelry and she has been helping sell these at different markets, rodeos, vendors, events, and other community gatherings. And she has taken 10% from her jewelry business to help Southeast Helping Hands. And this also happens to be a local organization where her grandfather, Ken Dick, serves as executive director. The fact that she's not only making money, she's working hard, she's going to school, like elementary school, middle school. Oh, I'm terrible with this. Anyway, and she's giving back to help feed people in her community. Wow. Hats off. Huge kudos, Piper. You are incredible. If you want to read that whole story, you should. It's up on our app and website, chbnradio.com. Coming up, Katie Nicole and Big Daddy Weave. God is in this story.
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2: 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Expect to see more and more cars hitting the road shortly here. And, again, make sure to give yourself plenty of extra time as everybody gets used to the back-to-school routine. 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I'm Mike Tom.
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0: Mainly sunny today with a high of 26 this afternoon, feeling more like 31 with the humidity, and winds gusting from the south between 30 and 50 kilometers an hour. Overnight tonight, dropping down to low 14 degrees. Tomorrow, mainly cloudy, high of 19, and on Saturday, sunny and a high of 16 degrees. 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

Big Daddy We've Got is in this story. Good morning and happy Thursday, everyone. I'm Sylvia St. Cyr, and if you like movies, you're going to want to listen up right after The Color, Heavenly Hope. I'll share what's coming to Winnipeg.

0: The color, Heavenly Hope. Good morning. I'm Sylvia St. Cyr on Winnipeg's Positive and Encouraging Station. Well, the African Movie Festival in Manitoba, also known as AMFM, which, by the way, is so fun, is returning for its 9th edition next week. From September 14th through 20th, over 60 films from Africa, Canada, and the global African diaspora will be shown right here in Winnipeg. And the Honorable Nellie Kennedy, Minister of Sport, Culture, Heritage, and Tourism, said, "This year's festival once again showcases the very best of African cinema while celebrating the achievements of this year's AMFM filmmakers, masterclass students, and the inaugural graduates of the Black Actors Foundry. 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
2: Well, we do have a major incident right now this morning. Winnipeg Police and Winnipeg Fire Paramedic Services on scene of a fire in downtown Winnipeg. Eastbound Ellis at Balmoral is closed, and Vaughan is completely closed in that area right now. We'll get some more details soon, hopefully. But again, eastbound Ellis closed at Balmoral, and Vaughan is completely closed in the area. Otherwise, give yourself extra time today as more people hit the roads for back to school. And let me know what you're seeing out there on the Shine Dental Talk and Text line, 1-877-951-CHVN.
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2: Good morning, I'm Mike Tom. We are in for a hot and humid day in Winnipeg and southern Manitoba. We could be over the 30-degree mark when you take the Humidex into account. Your full weather details are coming up in just a couple minutes. It's, of course, back to school for many Manitoba students. Many students headed back to the classroom yesterday, while others are heading back today. CHVN's Sylvia St. Cyr will be live at Calvin Christian School later this morning as students arrive for a new school year. Stay tuned to CHVN to hear from staff and students about what they're looking forward to this year. And why don't you take a moment to pray for everybody heading back to the classroom. Christians in Central Asia can face prison for sharing their faith with the wrong person. David Durance with Teach Beyond says the pressure on believers can be easy to miss from the outside.
3: The headline looks okay. Hey, there might be even more freedom, but the undercurrent is still very difficult.
2: Durance says some believers have been reported to police and imprisoned after sharing the gospel. But despite that pressure, Teach Beyond has recently received permission to open multiple Christian schools in the region. 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And Winnipeg firefighters are reminding families to take a few simple steps to prevent fires as summer turns to fall. Doug Sinclair with the Winnipeg Fire Paramedic Service says keeping yards clear of leaves and debris can help reduce the risk of arson. He also says people should avoid overloading electrical outlets and unplugged chargers when they aren't being used. Sinclair says fire and smoke alarms are one of the most important safety tools in a home.
4: That's what's going to alert you. Our senses go to sleep, like our sense of smell goes to sleep, things like that. You're not going to hear it. You're not going to smell it. You're not going to see anything. You're asleep. And the smoke alarm is going to basically save your life.
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5: Mainly sunny today with a high of 26 this afternoon, feeling more like 31 with the humidity, and winds gusting from the south between 30 and 50 kilometers an hour. Overnight tonight, dropping down to a low 14 degrees. Tomorrow, mainly cloudy, high of 19, and on Saturday, sunny and a high of 16 degrees. 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

0: Brandon Lake and Nick Jonas, the author on CHVN 95.1 FM. Just past the 7 o'clock hour. Joining me this morning, I've got Doug Sinclair. He is the public education coordinator and a firefighter with Winnipeg Fire Paramedic Service. I wanted to talk about, you know, as we head into fall, just some things to keep us safe, make our home safe as well. But what's the number one fire safety advice?
1: One person asked me, what's the number one, you know, piece in fire safety? And that's it. It's a smoke alarm. You could do a lot of preventive things, which is great. And we recommend those things that we were talking about, overload power bars, et cetera. But with smoke alarms, that's something you got to regularly maintain. We highly recommend it. Like, I think a lot of people walk by their smoke alarm every day and they don't get in the habit of checking them. I think when you have kids, young kids, it's really, if they happen to kind of hear a fire safety presentation, they're pretty good at coming home from school and, like, you know, telling parents or adults at home, you know what, hey, we need to check smoke alarms. Like, we had someone from the fire department here today and they were talking about checking smoke alarms. So, that device is such an important piece for fire safety, especially if there's a fire. That's what's going to alert you. Our senses go to sleep, like our sense of smell goes to sleep.
0: Yeah, really important to make sure that the fire alarm is working and fire safety plan. So two exits from your home, talk about it as a family, and then super important, and this actually will save lives, is have a meeting place. So that if one goes out the one exit and another goes out a different exit, you have that meeting place so you know you don't have to go back in. Some important, valuable tips. We're going to hear once more from Doug Sinclair coming up.
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3: Well, some good news. Ellis and Vaughan and Balmoral, we had closures in that area due to a fire. Those streets now opening up once again. And back to an incident-free drive. Again, give yourself plenty of extra time this morning as even more students head back to school. Watch for the school zone speed limits. Watch for the school buses and those stop signs and flashing lights. And let us know what you see on the drive. You can reach us on the Shine Dental Talk and text line, 1-877-951-CHVN.
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4: Mainly sunny today with a high of 26 this afternoon, feeling more like 31 with the humidity, and winds gusting from the south between 30 and 50 kilometers an hour. Overnight tonight, dropping down to low 14 degrees. Tomorrow, mainly cloudy, high of 19, and on Saturday, sunny and a high of 16 degrees. 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

0: Amen.
1: Andrew Rip, I do it again. I've got your verse of the day today. It comes from Isaiah chapter 46, verse 4. Even to your old age and gray hairs, I am he. I am he who will sustain you. I have made you and I will carry you. I will sustain you and I will rescue you. 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

0: Thanks for tuning in to Winnipeg's Positive and Encouraging Station. I'm Sylvia St. Cyr as the sun is up and we're back to school and we're also heading into autumn and winter. Even though I don't want to say goodbye to the summer, I think it's really important for us to talk a little bit more about fire safety heading into these different seasons, especially with our home. Doug Sinclair is joining us. He's the public education coordinator. He's also a firefighter with the Winnipeg Fire Paramedic Service. Could you give us some tips as we head into fall?
1: You want to have ducts, things like that, always checked. You know, and those are all just kind of standard things. Like now, like you say, it's fall. People are kind of less, they're using their air conditioning less. Now you're going to be using your furnace eventually here in the next probably month or so. So when people start turning their furnace on, like you have it serviced, like when's the last time you've had it serviced or cleaned? And you can say the same thing with your air conditioner. So, you want to do that as well. And if that would kind of tie into what you're saying with ducts. So if I can get my ducts cleaned out regularly, check them, where's that duct leading to? It's going out, a vent that's inside my house. Maybe take a peek, see if there's any kind of build up of lint there, but you want to make sure that you can, if you can vacuum it, great. You can vacuum your ducts, things like that, but, or you can have a company come and do it, clean it professionally.
0: We're also thinking about in 1 month's time, I know, only a month away from Thanksgiving, which talks about gatherings and cooking. And then we've got some really important fire safety tips in the kitchen, especially because 70% of house fires start in the kitchen, according to Doug. If you want to check that out, you can do it now. It's on our app and website. And Doug, thank you so much for making time here at the station.
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3: 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Again, maybe give yourself 5-10 extra minutes this morning. We did see a bit of a busy and hectic drive yesterday as kids headed back to school, and we have even more heading back today. So again, that extra time, probably not a bad idea. Let me know what you're seeing on the commute. You can reach me on the Shine Dental Talk and text line, 1-877-951-CHVN. I'm Mike Tom.
4: 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Christ Anglican Church believes no one should walk through life alone. 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

0: On the nights you're falling all to pieces, you can bring your lonely heart to Jesus. What if I told you that I believe it?
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2: Morning, I'm Mike Tom. Enjoy some heat and humidity today before some cooler fall-like temperatures head our way for the weekend. We have your full weather details coming up in just 2 minutes. A large community celebration is taking over part of Winnipeg's North End this afternoon. Inner City Youth Alive is holding its annual block party from 4 to 6:30 on Aberdeen Avenue between Salter and Powers. Over 1,100 people are expected for live music, games, food, a petting zoo, and other family activities. Organizers say the event celebrates the strength, culture, and creativity of the North End. We'll be live on location for that. Make sure to tune in this afternoon to hear more. It's back to school for many Manitoba students. Of course, lots headed back to the classroom yesterday, and even more are heading back today. CHVN Sylvia St. Cyr will be live at Calvin Christian School later this morning as students arrive for a new school year. Stay tuned to CHVN to hear from staff and students about what they're looking forward to this year. And why don't you take a moment to pray for everybody heading back to school right now. Christians in Central Asia can face prison for sharing their faith with the wrong person. David Durance with Teach Beyond says the pressure on believers can be easy to miss from the outside.
3: The headline looks okay. Hey, there might be even more freedom, but the undercurrent is so very difficult.
2: Durance says some believers have been reported to police and imprisoned after sharing the gospel, but despite that pressure, Teach Beyond has recently received permission from authorities to open multiple Christian schools in the region. Pray for that work as it continues. For more Christian news, just open up the CHVN Radio app or head to chvnradio.com. And in sports, the Winnipeg Goldeyes fell to the Fargo-Moorhead Redhawks 5-1 in Game 1 of the playoffs last night in Fargo. They have the day off today and will fight to stay alive in front of the hometown crowd tomorrow night. Game 2 of the best of 3 series is at Blue Cross Park at 7 p.m. Let's pack the park. You can get your tickets right now at goldeyes.com. Mark Scheifele isn't weighing in on Connor Hellebuck's trade request, but he's making it pretty clear he wants the goaltender to stay in Winnipeg. Scheifele says his job is to focus on hockey, adding that as a friend, he wants Hellebuck on his team. He talked to reporters yesterday following an informal skate by Jets players ahead of training camp, which officially begins 1 week from today. Despite the uncertainty surrounding the Jets goaltender, Scheifele says he still believes in the team and the organization. Hellebuck did not participate in that optional skate yesterday. And there were 4 games in the MJHL preseason last night, including the Niverville Nighthawks, who beat up the Winnipeg Blues 7-2. Tonight, the Northern Manitoba Blizzard hosts the SJHL's Flin Flon Bombers, and the Portage Terriers welcome the Neepawa Titans.
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4: Sitting at 13 degrees here in downtown Winnipeg, we've got a sunny and hot day in store. Windy as well, gusting from the south between 30 and 50 kilometers an hour. And then a high this afternoon of 26, feeling more like 31. Definitely feeling like summer still. Overnight, dropping down to low 14 degrees. Then tomorrow, mainly cloudy, a high of 19. And then Saturday, even though it's sunny, a high of 16 only. Looks a little warmer and sunny on Sunday. For all those details, check it out on our Jenny King weather page anytime on chvnradio.com or our CHVN Radio app.
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0: Good morning, CHBN family. I'm Sylvia St. Cyr, and I'm really excited to be broadcasting live from Calvin Christian Elementary School. It's at 245 Sutton Avenue, and we're so excited as this week is back to school. Now, I've got a student who came a little bit early, which is fabulous. What's your name, and what grade are you going into?
1: My name's Asher, and I'm going into grade 5.
0: Fantastic. So yesterday was your first day of school, is that right?
1: Yes.
0: How did that go?
1: It was good.
0: Any highlights, or was it kind of just getting back into the routine of things?
1: One of my highlights was that I got to sit next to a friend.
0: That is always good when you have a friend in class. Absolutely. Now, I'd love to know, as you look towards the school year, grade 5, I remember it being so excited. What are you looking forward to?
1: I'm looking forward to spending more time with friends and getting to meet my new teacher, and yeah.
0: Awesome. And how about, are you in any sports?
1: I'm in baseball and curling.
0: That is really cool and unique. I love it. And then what is your favorite subject at school?
1: Art or gym class.
0: Those would be mine too. I love it. Asher, you're so brave to be the first on air today. I hope you have a great rest of your school year, and thanks so much for coming by.
1: Okay.
0: Sounds good. We'll be talking to more teachers and students throughout the morning here at Calvin Christian School at 245 Sutton Avenue.
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3: Well, definitely it is a bit of a slower drive out there this morning. Again, heavy traffic volume starting to build up. You'll see slowdowns on those major routes and through the construction zones. Give yourself some extra time, and please be sure to watch out for those school buses. There's stop signs and flashing lights. Also, keep an eye open for the school speed limit zones. 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
0: Mainly sunny today with a high of 26 this afternoon, feeling more like 31 with the humidity, and winds gusting from the south between 30 and 50 kilometers an hour. Overnight tonight, dropping down to low 14 degrees. Tomorrow, mainly cloudy, high of 19, and on Saturday, sunny and a high of 16 degrees. 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

That was Mercy Me on Our Way with Sam Wesley here on CHBN 95.1 FM. Good morning. I'm Sylvia St. Cyr, broadcasting live on location at Calvin Christian School, the elementary campus. And we're going to be chatting with hopefully some teachers and some students throughout this morning as they head back to school this week. And to all the students out there who are listening, I'm praying over you and I hope you have a great first day or first couple days back at school. Let's keep the music going.

0: Thanks for tuning in to Winnipeg's positive and encouraging station. I am thrilled to be live on location at Calvin Christian School. Joining me right now, I've got one of the new teachers. Her name is Miss Hernandez, and I would love to know, how was the first day back yesterday?
1: It was amazing. It's my second year teaching at Calvin, so because it's my second year, I have a little bit of experience, and that just gave me like a doorway to like really connect with them and then just make it like memorable, especially just getting to know them, because first days are really nervous and I was nervous. So it was just exciting to see them again and just be excited for what's to come.
0: Fabulous. Now, it's a Christian school. There's going to be some faith aspects. I would love to know for the listeners, what does that look like and what does that mean for you?
1: It just means that I'm able to continuously every day just share God's love, and hope for that, that they recognize that God's love exists in the classroom and that we can respect one another and encourage one another and just always remember that there's just peace. And I think that's super special, because with God's peace in our classroom, kids are able to just be themselves, and we can just talk about stories and recognize character from the Bible and just be able to build them up into good citizens of Winnipeg.
0: Yeah. Well, I love that. And as we look into the new school year, what are your hopes for your class?
1: You know, I hope that my kids truly learn to respect one another, also respect me. I think it's big, because in a community where there's respect, God's love exists. And when kids can be comfortable with each other, I think it's super special, because everyone has their unique characteristics. And when you see that come out within each other, you know that it's a classroom where everyone's having fun. And that's special.
0: Absolutely. So special. Thank you, Ms. Hernandez, for joining me this morning. And we're going to continue chatting with some students and maybe even teachers right up until 8:30 when they start. So keep it locked right here.
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3: Well, it's a beautiful morning out there, but we're running into a couple problems right now. First of all, just got a message from someone. Said northbound Pembina at McGilvery, we've got a semi that's blocking all three lanes. Not quite sure what happened there, but that's causing some big issues. Again, northbound Pembina approaching McGilvery. Also, we had a fire around Ellis and Vaughan this morning. I'd been told it was cleared up, but the city of Winnipeg saying that Vaughan is still closed.

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1: Good morning, I'm Mike Tom. We are in for a hot and humid day in Winnipeg and southern Manitoba. We could be over the 30-degree mark when you take the Humidex into account. Your full weather details are coming up in just a couple minutes. It's, of course, back to school for many Manitoba students. Many students headed back to the classroom yesterday, while others are heading back today. CHVN's Sylvia St. Cyr will be live at Calvin Christian School later this morning as students arrive for a new school year. Stay tuned to CHVN to hear from staff and students about what they're looking forward to this year. And why don't you take a moment to pray for everybody heading back to the classroom. Christians in Central Asia can face prison for sharing their faith with the wrong person. David Durance with Teach Beyond says the pressure on believers can be easy to miss from the outside.
2: The headline looks okay. Hey, there might be even more freedom, but the undercurrent is so very difficult.
1: Durant says some believers have been reported to police and imprisoned after sharing the gospel. But despite that pressure, Teach Beyond has recently received permission to open multiple Christian schools in the region. Check out that full story right now at chvnradio.com and pray for everybody involved. And Winnipeg firefighters are reminding families to take a few simple steps to prevent fires as summer turns to fall. Doug Sinclair with the Winnipeg Fire Paramedic Service says keeping yards clear of leaves and debris can help reduce the risk of arson. He also says people should avoid overloading electrical outlets and unplugged chargers when they aren't being used. Sinclair says fire and smoke alarms are one of the most important safety tools in a home.
3: That's what's going to alert you. You know, our senses go to sleep, like our sense of smell goes to sleep, you know, things like that. You're not going to hear it. You're not going to smell it. You're not going to see anything. You're asleep. And the smoke alarm is going to basically save your life.
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4: Mainly sunny today with a high of 26 this afternoon, feeling more like 31 with the humidity, and winds gusting from the south between 30 and 50 kilometers an hour. Overnight tonight, dropping down to a low 14 degrees. Tomorrow, mainly cloudy, high of 19, and on Saturday, sunny and a high of 16 degrees. 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

0: That was Carly Ann, Why Should I Worry, here on CHVN 95.1 FM. I am live on location at Calvin Christian School, the elementary campus. But what's really cool is Calvin Christian is K to 8, and they do a shuttle for the middle school and high school students that go to a different campus. And so I have a very brave grade 11 student, Sarah. Now, today is your first day, is that right?
1: Yeah.
0: And how are you feeling about back to school, grade 11? You got two more years.
1: A little bit nervous, but I'm also really excited for this year.
0: Right on. Now, have you gone to Calvin Christian the whole time?
1: Yeah.
0: That is amazing. So this is a Christian school. What is one of your favorite aspects about that?
1: I think it really brings together community, and it's very community focused. So you get really close with your grade because you go with them throughout the whole time. But you also get to know a lot of other people too, because it's such a small school.
0: That is incredible. Now, when it comes to different subjects, what are you looking forward to?
1: I really like English, so I'm excited about that. I have a new English teacher this year, which I've heard is really good, so I'm hoping. And I also really like science. I'm taking chem, physics, and potentially bio, so try sci.
0: Wow, this is a smart cookie right here. Do you play any sports? Do you do any other extracurriculars?
1: Not anymore. I'm doing jazz band this year, but I did volleyball, which was really fun, but...
0: That's awesome. Well, I really hope that you have a great first day. Thank you for being so brave.
1: Of course. Thank you for having me.
0: Awesome. Keep it locked right here. We're going to continue chatting at Calvin Christian this morning.
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3: Well, it's a beautiful morning out there, but we're running into a couple problems right now. First of all, just got a message from someone, said northbound Pembina at McGilvery, we've got a semi that's blocking all three lanes. Not quite sure what happened there, but that's causing some big issues again. Northbound Pembina approaching McGilvery. Also, we had a fire around Ellis and Vaughan this morning. I'd been told it was cleared up, but the city of Winnipeg saying that Vaughan is still closed in that area. Would love an update from you if you're over there. You can reach me on the Shine Dental Talk and text line 1-877-951-CHVN. I'm Mike Tom.
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0: Mainly sunny today with a high of 26 this afternoon, feeling more like 31 with the humidity and winds gusting from the south between 30 and 50 kilometers an hour. Overnight tonight, dropping down to low 14 degrees. Tomorrow, mainly cloudy, high of 19, and on Saturday, sunny and a high of 16 degrees. 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

0: I'm broadcasting live at Calvin Christian School at the elementary campus. Sylvia St. Cyr here with CHVN. And what's your name?
1: Ronan.
0: Ronan. What grade are you going into?
1: Grade 3.
0: Awesome. So yesterday was the first official day. How was day one?
1: Really fun.
0: Oh, fun is good. I love it. And what are you looking forward to in grade 3?
1: Having gym class.
0: Gym is the best. Is there a certain sport you really like?
1: Soccer.
0: Fabulous. Well, I hope you have so much fun at Calvin Christian School and grade 3. High five. Awesome. Thanks so much. We've got some students coming in. We'd love for you to pray over the students as they start their first week back at school.

0: 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I'm Sylvia St. Cyr, live on location at Calvin Christian School. I'm at the elementary campus, but there's also a lot of middle school and high school students that are getting dropped off because they get to shuttle, which is really fantastic. They take care of K all the way to grade 12. Now, joining me right now, I have Sandy. What are you doing at the school this year?
1: Good morning, everyone. I'm so excited to start this year as part of the grade 6 team. I also am part of the leadership program here at Calvin Christian Elementary School, where we are training our grade 6 students with leadership skills so that they feel equipped to go out in the world and share the good news and use the gifts God has given them. So we're really excited to start this year. The kids are so excited to come with big smiles on their faces, and we're ready to jump right into it.
0: That's fabulous. Now, when it comes to the year ahead, you've got some big, you know, big shoes to fill and step into that leadership role. What are you most looking forward to?
1: I'm looking forward to being on the journey with my students. I think it's really important that they know we are all in this together. We are learning alongside them. We are learning just as much from them as they are from us. And we're just ready to grow together this year.
0: Sandy, it sounds like you're in the right position, which I think is fabulous. Now, we've got a grade one student. Would you like to come chat on the air really quick? And if you don't want to, that's fine too. They do kindergarten all the way to grade six here in this building at 245 Sutton. We're just so excited. And I'm just going to ask all our CHBN listeners right now, would you please pray over all the students who are going back to school this week and just for that peace, especially for any of those who are feeling a little bit nervous, a little bit stressed. Would you just pray over them? We would really appreciate that. And thanks so much for tuning in. We're going to continue this great music coming up. And thanks, Sandy, again for speaking.
1: No problem. Have a great day, everyone.
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3: Well, you can definitely tell most schools back in session today. We have a lot of delays, let's say, throughout the city. The biggest one is westbound Abenoji-Mikina from St. Mary's Road all the way back to Lajimodia Boulevard. I am seeing big stretches of delays there. I do not believe there's any construction or collisions, perhaps just a lot of heavy traffic. Also, northbound Lajimodiere approaching Fermor quite slow, and Route 90, long stretches from pretty much the north perimeter to the south perimeter of slowdowns there. Give yourself lots of extra time. Let me know what you're seeing on the drive. 1-877-951-CHVN. You can get a hold of me on that Shine Dental talk and text line.
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1: Good morning, I'm Mike Tom. Enjoy some heat and humidity today before some cooler fall-like temperatures head our way for the weekend. We have your full weather details coming up in just 2 minutes. A large community celebration is taking over part of Winnipeg's North End this afternoon. Inner City Youth Alive is holding its annual block party from 4 to 6:30 on Aberdeen Avenue between Salter and Powers. Over 1,100 people are expected for live music, games, food, a petting zoo, and other family activities. Organizers say the event celebrates the strength, culture, and creativity of the North End. We'll be live on location for that. Make sure to tune in this afternoon to hear more. It's back to school for many Manitoba students. Of course, lots headed back to the classroom yesterday, and even more are heading back today. CHVN's Sylvia St. Cyr will be live at Calvin Christian School later this morning as students arrive for a new school year. Stay tuned to CHVN to hear from staff and students about what they're looking forward to this year. And why don't you take a moment to pray for everybody heading back to school right now. Christians in Central Asia can face prison for sharing their faith with the wrong person. David Durance with Teach Beyond says the pressure on believers can be easy to miss from the outside.
2: The headline looks okay. Hey, there might be even more freedom, but the undercurrent is still very difficult.
1: Durant says some believers have been reported to police and imprisoned after sharing the gospel, but despite that pressure, Teach Beyond has recently received permission from authorities to open multiple Christian schools in the region. Pray for that work as it continues. For more Christian news, just open up the CHVN Radio app or head to chvnradio.com. And in sports, the Winnipeg Goldeyes fell to the Fargo-Moorhead Redhawks 5-1 in Game 1 of the playoffs last night in Fargo. They have the day off today and will fight to stay alive in front of the hometown crowd tomorrow night. Game 2 of the best-of-3 series is at Blue Cross Park at 7 p.m. Let's pack the park. You can get your tickets right now at goldeyes.com. Mark Scheifele isn't weighing in on Connor Hellebuck's trade request, but he's making it pretty clear he wants the goaltender to stay in Winnipeg. Scheifele says his job is to focus on hockey, adding that as a friend, he wants Hellebuck on his team. He talked to reporters yesterday following an informal skate by Jets players ahead of training camp, which officially begins 1 week from today. Despite the uncertainty surrounding the Jets goaltender, Scheifele says he still believes in the team and the organization. Hellebuck did not participate in that optional skate yesterday. And there were 4 games in the MJHL preseason last night, including the Niverville Nighthawks, who beat up the Winnipeg Blues 7-2. Tonight, the Northern Manitoba Blizzard hosts the SJHL's Flin Flon Bombers, and the Portage Terriers welcome the Neepawa Titans.
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3: Speaking of sunshine, mainly sunny today with a high of 26 degrees this afternoon. Currently, we're sitting at 14 degrees here in downtown Winnipeg. That 26 in the afternoon will feel more like 31. Super summery day and windy, gusting between 30 and 50 kilometers an hour. Overnight tonight, dropping down to a low of 14 degrees. Tomorrow's high is 19 with mainly cloudy skies, and Saturday, 16 is the high with sunny skies. Looks to be a little bit warmer on Sunday. Those details can be found anytime. Just head over to the Jan and King weather page at chvnradio.com or our CHVN Radio app.
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0: It's Franny Cash here on CHBN 95.1 FM. Good morning. I'm Sylvia St. Cyr, live on location at Calvin Christian School, the elementary campus, 245 Sutton Avenue. Now, it's the first day of school for the middle school and high school students who also shuttle from here. And I've got Danica, who's going to grade 9 high school. How are you feeling about it?
1: I'm pretty excited.
0: That is wonderful. Now, summer is over. What are you looking forward to in grade 9?
1: There's a lot more opportunities, for sure.
0: Fabulous. Now, have you gone to Calvin Christian your whole school time?
1: No, this is my third year. I started in grade 7.
0: Okay, so you've been here a couple years. What is something that you really appreciate about this being a Christian school?
1: Well, just, you know, having things in common with a lot of people.
0: That is amazing. You're headed into high school. There's a lot of decisions. Of course, nothing has to be set in stone, but are you thinking about after school yet, what you want to do?
1: Well, I'm going to be doing volleyball.
0: Volleyball is so fun. I used to be middle. What position do you play?
1: Well, they're just like, it's kind of like versatility. We're just still figuring it out. It just started, so.
0: Well, I'm excited to, know that you guys are headed into such a fun season of life. I hope that grade 9 is fantastic for you. Thanks for talking today.
1: Thank you for having me.
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3: Well, no major incidents that I'm seeing. Again, just a very heavy drive on the Winnipeg roadways today. Give yourself lots of extra time. Westbound Abenogi-Mikina, especially very slow from St. Mary's Road all the way back to Lajimodia Boulevard. Keep that in mind. Avoid it if you can, or give yourself extra time. And I think, again, that extra time, just a good idea in general this week. If you're able to give yourself an extra 10 minutes or so, let me know what you're seeing out there on the Shine Dental Talk and Text line, 1-877-951-CHVN. 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
1: Mainly sunny today with a high of 26 this afternoon, feeling more like 31 with the humidity, and winds gusting from the south between 30 and 50 kilometers an hour. Overnight tonight, dropping down to low 14 degrees. Tomorrow, mainly cloudy, high of 19, and on Saturday, sunny and a high of 16 degrees. 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

0: Horace Frank, okay, on Winnipeg's positive and encouraging station. I'm Sylvia Saints here. Are you looking for something to do this weekend? I've got you covered, or I should say more specifically, our Mr. Rooter Plumbing events calendar has you covered. So on Thursday, there are two farmers markets, one in Morden, one in Steinbeck, that people have broadcast. On Friday, there's a comedy night fundraiser starring Matt Falk at the Pat Porter Active Living Center in Steinbeck. There's also a youth worship night at the Pinawa Alliance Church in Pinawa. On Saturday, there's the grand opening of the Adult and Teen Challenge Winnipeg Community Service Office. That's happening at 1020 Main Street and at 10:30 a.m. Then at 2 p.m., Morrow Gospel Church is having the family block party and the Banjo Bowl viewing party. And there's a Dino Dash fundraiser for Safe Families in Steinbeck on Saturday. And later Saturday at 7 p.m., there's the fall kickoff weekend family movie night at Oak Bluff Bible Church in Oak Bluff. So much going on. Put up your event for free as well if you have something. And if you want to know more details about the events I talked about, just open up your app and click on our Mr. Rooter Plumbing events calendar. We've got some encouragement for you coming right up with our Insight for Living Canada right after this last morning traffic report.
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2: Well, very busy out on the roadways now. First of all, it does look like some good news, though. I'm not seeing any delays around northbound Pembina and McGillivray, so hopefully that stalled semi we were told about 15 minutes ago has been all cleared up and out of the way. However, it does look like we might have a collision northbound La Jemaudière approaching Fermor, some delays heading over there, and then westbound Abenoji Mekina from La Jemaudière. We've got backups all the way up to St. Anne's, St. Mary's area, so give yourself plenty of extra time or avoid westbound on Abenoji Mekina. What are you seeing out there? Let me know on the Shine Dental Talk and Text line, 1-877-951-CHVN. I'm Mike Tom.
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4: The Hebrew word for integrity is the thought of an unimpaired condition, wholeness, completeness, soundness. The root term integer, I-N-T-E-G-E-R, means untouched, intact, and entire. It's an absence of veneer, solid. A person with integrity is not divided. That would be duplicity. A person with integrity is not devious. That would be deception. A person with integrity isn't merely pretending. That would be hypocrisy. People with integrity have nothing to hide, nothing to fear, and they will not pose. Phil Donahue, back when he was on television, way back when he was just getting underway, admitted that he really never had much place in his life for anybody religious. He said, I only knew one preacher that I ever really respected. He told the story about a cold, cold day in West Virginia when a mine shaft caved in and trapped the men deep in the mine. The families gathered around the mouth of that mine, and their hearts were breaking as they thought of their loved ones may never come out alive. Well, in the meantime, he hears about this and he hops in his little Volkswagen and makes his way to the scene. It's a cold, cold day and the heater isn't working in his little car. And his little video camera that he used to take the shots for the evening news that he was presenting froze up. And just as he arrived on the scene, there was this great-hearted, broad-shouldered pastor with his arms around the wives and the children of the dads and the husbands who were in the cave, in the mine. And he was pouring his heart out in prayer. And Donahue says, trying to thaw out this camera so he could capture it. And just as he got it ready and it started to work, the man finished his prayer. Donahue walked up to him. He says, excuse me, Reverend, but he said, I'm doing the evening news. By the way, in this book, it says, Donahue makes a statement, I've seen all kinds of people do anything to be on the evening news. And so I said to this pastor, could you just do that prayer again and let me catch it on camera? The pastor said, I have prayed and I will not pose. I love that answer. I'm not doing this for the evening news. I'm doing it because my heart breaks with my parish, my people, the community, the church, those whose hearts are breaking over their loved ones. That's integrity. That's integrity. I don't know where you are in this message. I don't know where you are in life, but maybe this is the night to begin to start doing things right. Maybe this is the time, maybe this is the place in the quietness of our time together for you to determine deep in your heart where decisions are made, where life makes up its mind, for you to determine from this day forward, I will begin to live a life

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2: Mainly sunny today with a high of 26 this afternoon, feeling more like 31 with the humidity, and winds gusting from the south between 30 and 50 kilometers an hour. Overnight tonight, dropping down to low 14 degrees. Tomorrow, mainly cloudy, high of 19, and on Saturday, sunny and a high of 16 degrees. 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
1: The Afters, Say Goodbye, Say Hello. Before that, we had Micah Tyler's Perfectly. Good morning. I'm Sylvia Saints here. What a fabulous Thursday and back to school week. I've got your verse of the day today. It comes from Isaiah chapter 46, verse 4. 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
1: 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I'd love to read a little bit of the devotional today to you. 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It's called Wings, and here it is, or part of it. Grab here, amigo. I grabbed. Hold on tight. I held on. When you come back toward the shore and I blow the whistle, you pull the cord. Pronto. Within seconds, I was airborne. A loud whoosh, a long, strong jerk, and I was 300 feet or so above the picturesque beach at Puerto Vallarta. You guessed it, my first try at parasailing. 4.5 minutes of indescribable ecstasy sandwiched between a few seconds of sheer panic. Talk about fun. Above me was the bluest, clearest sky you can imagine. Behind me was a full-blown, dazzling white and red parachute. Down in front, attached to my harness, a long yellow rope with a speedboat at full throttle. Below, the turquoise sea, various sailing vessels, a long row of hotels, sunbathers the size of ants, and one beautiful lady wondering if she would soon be a widow. That would be his wife. I must confess, for those few minutes, I forgot everything else. Never since childhood have I felt quite so free, so unencumbered, so completely removed from others' expectations and my own responsibilities. I like to think that might be the true, authentic, carefree kind of leisure and relaxation Jesus had in mind when he encouraged his 12 to come apart and rest a while. How easily we forget the necessity of recreation. 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
1: Mainly sunny today with a high of 26 this afternoon, feeling more like 31 with the humidity, and winds gusting from the south between 30 and 50 kilometers an hour. Overnight tonight, dropping down to low 14 degrees. Tomorrow, mainly cloudy, high of 19, and on Saturday, sunny and a high of 16 degrees. 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
11: Mainly sunny today with a high of 26 this afternoon, feeling more like 31 with the humidity, and winds gusting from the south between 30 and 50 kilometers an hour. Overnight tonight, dropping down to low 14 degrees. Tomorrow, mainly cloudy, high of 19, and on Saturday, sunny and a high of 16 degrees. All those details can be found anytime on our Jenny King weather page at chbnradio.com or the CHBN Radio app.
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0: Beth Gabriel, Jay Maria, give to you on Winnipeg's positive and encouraging station, CHBN 95.1 FM. I'm Sylvia St. Cyr, and truly, what a wonderful morning it was. I just want to remind you that it is World Suicide Prevention Day today. If you are struggling, please reach out and know that you are not alone. We're going to have a story up from Rob Nash of the Rob Nash Project soon on our website. And also, I just want to say that I am praying over you right now. If you know a friend has been a little low and you haven't checked on them in a while, please text them, call them, show up with cookies or a movie or go for a walk or something to let them know. You don't have to do a thing. You are my friend and I care about you. Reach out to those people today on World Suicide Prevention Day. Also had a blast broadcasting live from Calvin Christian School, the elementary campus on Sutton Avenue. And just praying for all those kids going back to school, including the college and university students, and especially those going to kindergarten, going to school for the first time. So exciting. Anyway, whatever you're up to the rest of the day, God bless you and keep you and make his face shine upon you. Thank you for tuning in.
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6: 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Yes, my son is technically healthy, but insulin is still life support. And he's had over 60,000 shots in his lifetime, and he's only 24. If people can find just some comfort or some healing, knowing that they're not the only ones going through this, or they maybe in some way have a voice from this movie, that would be incredible.
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11: Mainly sunny today with a high of 26 this afternoon, feeling more like 31 with the humidity, and winds gusting from the south between 30 and 50 kilometers an hour. Overnight tonight, dropping down to low 14 degrees. Tomorrow, mainly cloudy, high of 19, and on Saturday, sunny and a high of 16 degrees. 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
10: Mainly sunny today with a high of 26 this afternoon, feeling more like 31 with the humidity and winds gusting from the south between 30 and 50 kilometers an hour. Overnight tonight, dropping down to low 14 degrees. Tomorrow, mainly cloudy, high of 19, and on Saturday, sunny and a high of 16 degrees. All those details can be found anytime on our Jenny King weather page at chvnradio.com or the CHVN Radio app.
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1: I'm Jonathan McKee, and you're listening to Plugged In. 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The series follows a band of would-be Jedi trying to bring hope back to a galaxy where the Jedi are nearly gone.
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15: Mainly sunny today with a high of 26 this afternoon, feeling more like 31 with the humidity, and winds gusting from the south between 30 and 50 kilometers an hour. Overnight tonight, dropping down to low 14 degrees. Tomorrow, mainly cloudy, high of 19, and on Saturday, sunny and a high of 16 degrees. 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
14: Mainly sunny today with a high of 26 this afternoon, feeling more like 31 with the humidity, and winds gusting from the south between 30 and 50 kilometers an hour. Overnight tonight, dropping down to low 14 degrees. Tomorrow, mainly cloudy, high of 19, and on Saturday, sunny and a high of 16 degrees. 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
1: It's 16 degrees in downtown Winnipeg. Your full weather details coming to you in a few minutes. Good afternoon. I'm Leanna Peters. A large community celebration is taking over part of Winnipeg's North End this afternoon. Inner City Youth Alive is holding its annual block party from 4 to 6:30 on Aberdeen Avenue between Salter and Powers. More than 1,100 people are expected for live music, games, food, a petting zoo, and other family activities. Organizers say the event celebrates the strength, culture, and creativity of the North End. Winnipeg firefighters are reminding homeowners to take a few simple steps to prevent fires as summer turns to fall. Doug Sinclair of the Winnipeg Fire Paramedic Service says keeping yards clear of leaves and debris can help to reduce the risk of arson. He also says people should avoid overloading electrical outlets and unplug chargers when they aren't being used. Sinclair says fire and smoke alarms are one of the most important safety tools in a home.
2: That's what's going to alert you. Our senses go to sleep, like our sense of smell goes to sleep, you know, things like that. You're not going to hear it. You're not going to smell it. You're not going to see anything. You're asleep. And the smoke alarm is going to basically save your life.
1: He recommends testing alarms once a month. Christians in Central Asia can face prison for sharing their faith with the wrong person. David Durance with Teach Beyond says the pressure on believers can be easy to miss from the outside.
3: The headline looks okay. Hey, there might be even more freedom, but the undercurrent is so very difficult.
1: Duran says some believers have been reported to police and imprisoned after sharing the gospel. Despite that pressure, Teach Beyond has recently received permission to open multiple Christian schools. 11-year-old Piper Robbins from Grunthal has been selling jewelry through Piper's Pretty Pieces for more than a year. She has now donated $247 to Southeast Helping Hands, where her grandfather, Ken Dick, is executive director. Robbins says she chose the organization in part because she has seen firsthand the work her papa does there.
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3: In downtown Winnipeg today, sunny skies with a high of 26, feeling more like 31. Tonight, a few clouds and increasing cloudiness overnight with a low of 14. Tomorrow, mainly sunny with a high of 19. And on Saturday, sunny and a high of 16. A look at your current temperatures and 7-day forecast is available on the Janie King weather page at chvnradio.com or the CHVN Radio app.
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10: In downtown Winnipeg today, is sunny skies with a high of 26, feeling more like 31. Tonight, a few clouds and increasing cloudiness overnight with a low of 14. Tomorrow, mainly sunny with a high of 19. And on Saturday, sunny and a high of 16. A look at your current temperatures and 7-day forecast is available on the Janie King weather page at chvnradio.com or the CHVN Radio app.
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9: In downtown Winnipeg today, sunny skies with a high of 26, feeling more like 31. Tonight, a few clouds and increasing cloudiness overnight with a low of 14. Tomorrow, mainly sunny with a high of 19. And on Saturday, sunny and a high of 16. A look at your current temperatures and 7-day forecast is available on the Janny King weather page at chvnradio.com or the CHVN Radio app.
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0: Hi, this is Dr. John Neufeld, and this is Back to the Bible, Canada's Bible Minute. Romans 1 verse 20 says, "For since the creation of the world, God's invisible qualities, his eternal power and divine nature have been seen, being understood from what has been made, so that men are without excuse." You know, ever since God created the world, he has been revealing his invisible qualities of his eternal power and his divine nature to the world. Although these qualities are invisible, we can perceive or understand them in the things that God has made. And these qualities of God that all can understand and see show us what God is like through the world. This means that we have no excuse in living apart from him, for he has revealed himself to all of us. 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
7: I feel like this is becoming my life message, and it started in my early 20s when I was in Nepal and had to say goodbye to my three-day-old baby born with hydrocephalus. She needed help in the Western Hemisphere, and they couldn't provide for her there in Nepal. My husband brought my daughter back when she was 3 days old, but the airlines refused to let me travel. So I said goodbye to my baby, not knowing whether I'd see her alive again or not. And at that point, crying out to God, he ministered to me through that song, Great is Thy Faithfulness. That's what he brought to my mind. He wasn't promising me that in the midst of the chaos, everything was going to be okay. But he was promising that he would be faithful no matter what the circumstances look like.
0: One Heart is brought to you by the following sponsors.
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1: In downtown Winnipeg today, sunny skies with a high of 26, feeling more like 31. Tonight, a few clouds and increasing cloudiness overnight with a low of 14. Tomorrow, mainly sunny with a high of 19. And on Saturday, sunny and a high of 16. A look at your current temperatures and 7-day forecast is available on the Janie King weather page at chvnradio.com or the CHVN Radio app.
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14: In downtown Winnipeg today, a mix of sun and cloud with a high of 26, feeling more like 31. Tonight, a few clouds with increasing cloudiness overnight with a low of 14. Tomorrow, mainly cloudy with a high of 19. And on Saturday, sunny and a high of 16. A look at your current temperatures and 7-day forecast is available on the Janie King weather page at chvnradio.com or the CHVN Radio app.
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0: Burn the midnight oil. Nose to the grindstone. Pain is gain. These phrases are commonplace in a culture where the grind functions like a North Star. But one award-winning journalist, finding herself spinning and stuck, decided to get out. New York Times journalist Lindsay Krauss spent decades of her life absorbing and exemplifying the perseverance propaganda, whether she was writing about it or running yet another marathon. But one night, she hit a dead end and realized nonstop perseverance is not the answer she once thought it was. Instead, she decided it was time to quit. At one time, unthinkable, but as she describes it, sometimes quitting is simply accepting and responding to reality. But of course, that depends entirely on whether your grasp of reality is correct. That's why we need God's inerrant word, the ultimate reality that invites us to find contentment in Christ. I'm David Wolin at haventoday.org.
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0: That's Friends of Cecilia with Loving You on CHVN 95.1 FM. Hey, man, Sheila Peacock. Today's verse of the day comes out of Isaiah 46, verse 4. It says, even to your old age and gray hairs, I am he. I am he who will sustain you. 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Isaiah 46, verse 4 is your verse of the day, which is brought to you by Horizon Storage Sheds. 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
1: 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And then, when I look at the way our nation has changed in recent decades, I wonder if there is any correlation between how our leaders view the Word of God. I can't help but believe that greater attention to God's book would make a difference. 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
0: In downtown Winnipeg today, a mix of sun and cloud with a high of 26, feeling more like 31. Tonight, a few clouds with increasing cloudiness overnight with a low of 14. Tomorrow, mainly cloudy with a high of 19. And on Saturday, sunny and a high of 16. A look at your current temperatures and 7-day forecast is available on the Janie King weather page at chvnradio.com or the CHVN Radio app.
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Hey, I'm Angela Peacock. I hope you're having a great afternoon. Here's Megan Woods with I Believe You on CHVN 95.1 FM.

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1: In downtown Winnipeg today, a mix of sun and cloud with a high of 26, feeling more like 31. Tonight, a few clouds with increasing cloudiness overnight with a low of 14. Tomorrow, mainly cloudy with a high of 19. And on Saturday, sunny and a high of 16. A look at your current temperatures and 7-day forecast is available on the Janie King weather page at chvnradio.com or the CHVN Radio app.
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0: 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Hey, Manchela Peacock. I hope you're having a great afternoon. Well, we have teamed up with Domino's Pizza to treat one kindergarten to grade 5 classroom every single month with a pizza party that they won't forget. 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
1: 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It is truth that holds everything together, and without truth, everything falls apart.
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1: It's 24 degrees in downtown Winnipeg. Your full weather details coming to you in a few minutes. Good afternoon. I'm Leanna Peters. A night of worship, intentional prayer, and community for young adults is coming to Winnipeg this weekend. Open Space is having the fall kickoff event on Sunday evening, something head director Isaac Housey is excited for.
2: I'm excited to see our volunteers just do what they do. It's been a while since we've done an event. It was in June. It was a few months. And since then, we've gotten more volunteers, and we've also gotten a lot of feedback and input from our volunteers.

0: free food. Organizers say the party is also a chance to celebrate the return to school and the strength of the community. There are signs of hope for Christians in Central Asia, despite pressure on believers and restrictions on Christian education. David Durant with Teach Beyond says families are still being changed through Christian ministry.
1: So in the middle of all this, hearing stories of people being whisked away, the other side of this is hearing stories of whole families who are being transformed because they are in Christian environments.
0: Teach Beyond has recently received permission to open multiple Christian schools. You can join us in praying for more open doors to share the gospel. One student suicide note changed the direction of Rob Nash's work with young people. While speaking at an Ontario school after a student died by suicide, Nash shared his own story. Afterward, another student handed him her suicide note and said she no longer needed it.
2: So it's stories and music showing kids that not every story of mental health ends in a tragedy. Not every story of addiction ends in an overdose, sharing hope.
0: Nash says the experience showed him the importance of being vulnerable and giving students hope. The Winnipeg Fire Paramedic Service says most house fires still start in the kitchen, making fire safety especially important. Firefighter Doug Sinclair says people should never leave cooking unattended.
3: Like 70% roughly of fires start in the kitchen still. We'll go to school and someone will say, I had a fire and it was my kitchen. I accidentally left my helmet on and there was like a dishcloth sitting there and it caught on fire.
0: He says if a stovetop fire starts, never pour water on it. Instead, remove the pan from the heat if possible and cover it with a lid or fire blanket. Sinclair also recommends having a family fire escape plan and meeting place. And for all these story details and more, you can check them out on chvnradio.com or on the CHVN Radio app. I'm Leanna Peters.
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5: In downtown Winnipeg today, a mix of sun and cloud with a high of 26, feeling more like 31. Tonight, a few clouds with increasing cloudiness overnight with a low of 14. Tomorrow, mainly cloudy with a high of 19. And on Saturday, sunny and a high of 16. A look at your current temperatures and 7-day forecast is available on the Janie King weather page at chvnradio.com or the CHVN Radio app.
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1: That's Phil Wickham with What an Awesome God. Hey, me and Sheila Peacock, just after 3 o'clock. Here's Matt Maher, Gonna Be All Right on CHVN 95.1 FM.

0: KHVN 95.1 FM. That's Chelsea Amber with Mosaic. Hey, I'm Angela Peacock. Let's open up the Bible and look at today's verse of the day. It comes out of Isaiah 46, verse 4. Even to your old age and gray hairs, I am he. 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I will sustain you and I will rescue you. 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
0: In downtown Winnipeg today, a mix of sun and cloud with a high of 26, feeling more like 31. Tonight, a few clouds with increasing cloudiness overnight with a low of 14. Tomorrow, mainly cloudy with a high of 19. And on Saturday, sunny and a high of 16. A look at your current temperatures and 7-day forecast is available on the Janie King weather page at chvnradio.com or the CHVN Radio app.
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0: That's We Are Messengers with Wholehearted on CHVN 95.1 FM. Hey, man, Shilla Peacock. I hope you're having a great day. Recently, I was able to chat with Isaac Yasue, who is the head director of Open Space, and I got to find out a little bit more about that ahead of their kickoff event that's happening this weekend. But first, if you don't know what Open Space is, what is it?
1: Yeah, Open Space is a young adult movement of prayer. We believe that prayer changes things and makes a difference, and we want to see people that don't know Jesus come to find saving faith in Christ and fall in love with who he is. People that are in the church become more active and more on fire for Christ. And so that movement in that community looks like a few things. We have prayer events every month or so. So about 10 times a year, we'll gather in a church or a university campus to pray and intercede over our province. We'll have worship, we'll have teaching. And then we also have some smaller, more community oriented events.
0: So it all kicks off again this fall. It's happening on Sunday, September 13th at Douglas Mennonite Church in Winnipeg. You can get all the details, hear more from Isaac. 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
2: Hey, everybody. Linda Randall here. Super excited about coming back to Winnipeg, Manitoba, Friday, September the 18th. I'm going to bring some friends with me, and you don't want to miss it. It's going to be an incredible evening of worship and praise and thanksgiving. I've got Chris Blue coming, one of the Gator Homecoming artists, and Laura Bertan of Romania's Got Talent. You're not going to want to miss it. It's going to be at the Calvary Temple Church in Winnipeg, Manitoba, and we cannot wait to see you there. For tickets, go to lindarandall.com.
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0: That's Elevation Worship. God is not against me on CHVN 95.1 FM. Hey, Manchilla Peacock. Well, young adults across Manitoba are invited to Open Space this weekend. They're having their fall kickoff on Sunday. Got to chat with Isaac Yasway, who is the head director of Open Space, to find out what he's most looking forward to for this first event this year.
1: Honestly, I think the first thing that comes to my mind are just, I'm excited to see our volunteers just do what they do. It's been a while since we've done an event. It was in June. It was a few months. And since then, we've gotten more volunteers, and we've also gotten a lot of feedback and input from our volunteers. So I'm excited to see them serve, and they've come up with some cool ideas, but also just excited to see the whole community come back together and worshiping and praising together. It's when we're on break, it's nice to get some rest, but it's definitely something that I'm always thinking about. So, yeah.
0: And so their fall kickoff is this Sunday on September 13th at Douglas Mennonite Church. And doors open at 5:30 p.m. The event starts at 6 o'clock. And when the formal program is over, we're going to be having a barbecue and just time for fellowship afterwards. You get all the details here, more about what's going on. 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
0: In downtown Winnipeg today, a mix of sun and cloud with a high of 26, feeling more like 31. Tonight, a few clouds with increasing cloudiness overnight with a low of 14. Tomorrow, mainly cloudy with a high of 19. And on Saturday, sunny and a high of 16. A look at your current temperatures and 7-day forecast is available on the Janie King weather page at chvnradio.com or the CHVN Radio app.
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0: A night of worship, intentional prayer, and community for young adults is coming to Winnipeg this weekend. Open Space is having the fall kickoff event on Sunday evening, something head director Isaac Housey is excited for.
1: I'm excited to see our volunteers just do what they do. It's been a while since we've done an event. It was in June. It was a few months. And since then, we've gotten more volunteers, and we've also gotten a lot of feedback and input from our volunteers. So I'm excited to see them serve, and they've come up with some cool ideas, but also just excited to see the whole community come back together and worshiping and praising together. It's when we're on break, it's nice to get some rest, but it's definitely something that I'm always thinking about.
0: Open Space is on Sunday, September 13th at Douglas Mennonite Church in Winnipeg. Doors open at 5:30 p.m. before the event begins at 6. More than 1,100 children, youth, families, and neighbors are expected at a North End block party in Winnipeg today. Inner City Youth Alive is hosting the event from 4 to 6:30 this afternoon on Aberdeen Avenue between Salter and Powers. The event includes live music, games, bouncy castles, a petting zoo, and free food. Organizers say the party is also a chance to celebrate the return to school and the strength of the community. There are signs of hope for Christians in Central Asia despite pressure on believers and restrictions on Christian education. David Durance with Teach Beyond says families are still being changed through Christian ministry.
2: So in the middle of all this, hearing stories of people being whisked away, the other side of this is hearing stories of whole families who are being transformed because they are in Christian environments.
0: Teach Beyond has recently received permission to open multiple Christian schools. You can join us in praying for more open doors to share the gospel. One student suicide note changed the direction of Rob Nash's work with young people. While speaking at an Ontario school after a student died by suicide, Nash shared his own story. Afterward, another student handed him her suicide note and said she no longer needed it.
3: So it's stories and music showing kids that not every story of mental health ends in a tragedy. Not every story of addiction ends in an overdose, sharing hope.
0: Nash says the experience showed him the importance of being vulnerable and giving students hope. The Winnipeg Fire Paramedic Service says most house fires still start in the kitchen, making fire safety especially important. Firefighter Doug Sinclair says people should never leave cooking unattended.
4: Like 70% roughly of fires start in the kitchen still. We'll go to school and someone will say, I had a fire, it was my kitchen, I accidentally left my helmet on and there was like a dishcloth sitting there and it caught on fire.
0: He says if a stovetop fire starts, never pour water on it. Instead, remove the pan from the heat if possible and cover it with a lid or fire blanket. Sinclair also recommends having a family fire escape plan and meeting place. And for all these story details and more, you can check them out on chvnradio.com or on the CHVN Radio app. I'm Leanna Peters.
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6: Tonight, a few clouds with increasing cloudiness overnight with a low of 14. Tomorrow, mainly cloudy with a high of 19. And on Saturday, sunny and a high of 16. A look at your current temperatures and 7-day forecast is available on the Janie King weather page at chvnradio.com or the CHVN Radio app.
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0: Crawford with Thank God on CHVN 95.1 FM. Hey, man, Shiloh Peacock. Isaiah 46 verse 4 is your verse of the day. It says, even to your old age and gray hairs, I am he. I am he who will sustain you. I have made you and I will carry you. 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Isaiah 46 verse 4 is your verse of the day, which is brought to you by Horizon Storage Sheds. 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
2: Good afternoon. Traffic is picking up around the city. There is no stalls or collisions at the moment to be aware of. There's a few slow-moving areas in the downtown of Winnipeg on Donald Street and Smith Street, as well as on St. Mary's, as well as Dunkirk from Fermor down to Dakota. Let me know what you're seeing on the road. You can give me a text or call on the Shine Dental Talk and Text line at 1-877-951-CHVN. I'm Leanna Peters.
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0: the HVN 95.1 FM. That's Sterling John with Every Day. Hey, Manchula Peacock. Recently, I was able to chat with Isaac Yasway, who is the head director of Open Space, which is a ministry for young adults, just focused on prayer and worship and just really interceding for the province of Manitoba and the community. And they are going to be having their fall kickoff this weekend, but it really is a team effort. He can't do it all on his own.
1: No, we just had our volunteer meeting yesterday, and what was cool about it was there were about 30 to 40 of us in the room, and that was how many people we had at our first Open Space event, and that was at our volunteer meeting. They're bought in. They have really cool ideas. There are people that have their own testimonies and their stories and love Jesus, and they serve in so many different ways, and they do it really well. And so there's some people that have been serving with us from the very beginning. Some are newer, but just the feeling of family is starting to stick and grow between us. And so they're just awesome people to be around. And most of them are like close friends of mine too, which has been really good to see.
0: And so if you're looking for something to do on Sunday evening, doors open at 5:30. It starts at 6 o'clock. It's at Douglas Mennonite Church in Winnipeg. So if you're a young adult, you are welcome to come. And there's going to be a barbecue after. But even if you're not able to make it, maybe just pray for what God's going to do through this ministry. You can hear more about Open Space. 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
3: Good afternoon. Traffic is picking up around the city. There is no stalls or collisions at the moment to be aware of. There's a few slow-moving areas in the downtown of Winnipeg on Donald Street and Smith Street, as well as on St. Mary's, as well as Dunkirk from Fermor down to Dakota. Let me know what you're seeing on the road. You can give me a text or call on the Shine Dental Talk and Text line at 1-877-951-CHVN. I'm Leanna Peters.
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0: Tonight, a few clouds with increasing cloudiness overnight with a low of 14. Tomorrow, mainly cloudy with a high of 19. And on Saturday, sunny and a high of 16. A look at your current temperatures and 7-day forecast is available on the Janie King weather page at chvnradio.com or the CHVN Radio app.
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0: That's Maverick City Music with Gyra on CHVN 95.1 FM. Hey, man, Shalla Peacock. Recently, I was able to chat with Isaac Yasway, who is the head director of Open Space, which is a young adult ministry in Winnipeg, and got to find out a little bit about their upcoming event. They're having their fall kickoff this weekend. So what can we expect?
1: We're going to be doing it at Douglas Mennonite Church this Sunday. You can expect people to worship Jesus and to worship him freely, for us to intercede over our city, and then just to hear a message. I'll be speaking and teaching as well, and then afterwards we're going to have an awesome time of fellowship. We're doing a barbecue, so that's happening at right after the service. So we'll have games, we'll have dodgeball running, we'll have hot dogs, we'll have a photo booth too with some really cool, like one of those printable keepsake things you can take home. But it's just going to be a good time for our family to get together. We haven't really done an event this way before where we have like such a big intentional fellowship. So we're really looking forward to it.
0: And it sounds like it's going to be a ton of fun, but also just so exciting to see what God's going to do through this ministry. It's been around for 3 years, so just seeing what is coming in the future. 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
1: Traffic is slow moving around the city. Seeing a couple reports of some crashes. One's on Main Street, just past William Stephenson Way, approaching Pioneer Ave. And downtown traffic is very backed up at the moment on Portage Avenue, from Broadway to Main Street and Donald Street. Also seeing reports of another crash on Stafford, approaching Grant Avenue. Traffic is backed up on Stafford due to this, from Cordon to Grant. Also seeing lots of backup on St. Mary's and Dunkirk, also on the St. Vitale Bridge. So from Osborne, just past Dunkirk to Dakota, is very slow moving. Let me know what you're seeing on the road. Give me a text or call on the Shine Dental Talk and Text line at 1-877-951-CHVN. I'm Leanna Peters.
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12: Tonight, a few clouds with increasing cloudiness overnight with a low of 14. Tomorrow, mainly cloudy with a high of 19. And on Saturday, sunny and a high of 16. A look at your current temperatures and 7-day forecast is available on the Janie King weather page at chvnradio.com or the CHVN Radio app.
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0: 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Hey, Angela Peacock. 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
2: Traffic is slow moving around the city. We're seeing a stall on southbound Stafford that's approaching Grant. It's blocking the southbound curb lane at the stop line, so keep left to pass. Also seeing reports of a crash on Highway 206 and Highway 52 in the Steinbach area. An accident happened there and emergency crews are now on scene. Use caution while traveling through. We will keep you posted if there's any detours. 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I'm Leanna Peters.
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1: It's 27 degrees in downtown Winnipeg. Your full weather details coming to you in a few minutes. Good afternoon. I'm Leanna Peters. More than 1,100 children, youth, families, and neighbors are expected at a North End block party in Winnipeg today. InterCity Youth Alive is hosting an event from 4 to 6:30 this afternoon on Aberdeen Avenue between Salter and Powers. The event includes live music, games, bouncy castles, a petting zoo, and free food. Organizers say the party is also a chance to celebrate the return to school and the strength of the community. Open Space is a young adults ministry that started 3 years ago. Head director Isaac Housey says anyone is welcome, no matter what their faith journey looks like.
2: If you've grown up in the church and maybe you're at a church where there's not a lot of other young adults that look like you, in that, like, maybe your faith in Jesus is starting to grow, maybe you don't have a lot of other young adults you're walking with, if you're that person, it's good to know that you're not alone and that there are thousands of young believers that are following Jesus. And that Open Space, even just a few hundred that come to our event, are a small representation of what's going on right now.
1: The fall kickoff event is on Sunday, September 13th at Douglas Mennonite Church. Doors open at 5:30. There are signs of hope for Christians in Central Asia despite pressure on believers and restrictions on Christian education. David Drance with Teach Beyond says families are still being changed through Christian ministry.
3: So in the middle of all this, hearing stories of people being whisked away, the other side of this is hearing stories of whole families who are being transformed because they are in Christian environments.
1: Teach Beyond has recently received permission to open multiple Christian schools. You can join us in praying for more open doors to share the gospel. Winnipeg firefighters are reminding homeowners to take a few simple steps to prevent fires as summer turns to fall. Doug Sinclair with the Winnipeg Fire Paramedic Service says keeping yards clear of leaves and debris can help reduce the risk of arson. He also says people should avoid overloading electrical outlets and unplug chargers when they aren't being used. Sinclair says fire and smoke alarms are one of the most important safety tools in a home.
4: That's what's going to alert you. You know, our senses go to sleep, like our sense of smell goes to sleep, you know, things like that. You're not going to hear it. You're not going to smell it. You're not going to see anything. You're asleep. And the smoke alarm is going to basically save your life.
1: He recommends testing alarms once a month. A tornado that tore through Winnipeg's River Heights neighborhood Sunday has now been confirmed as an EF1. The Northern Tornadoes Project say that it touched down around 6:30 p.m. on September 6th. The tornado has estimated maximum wind speeds of 155 kilometers an hour and traveled about 2 kilometers. It damaged homes, sheds, trees, and vehicles. The Rob Nash Project has now been handed nearly 1,000 notes from young people who were struggling with suicidal thoughts. With more, here's Sylvia St. Cyr.
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7: Tonight, a few clouds with increasing cloudiness overnight with a low of 14. Tomorrow, mainly cloudy with a high of 19. And on Saturday, sunny and a high of 16. A look at your current temperatures and 7-day forecast is available on the Janie King weather page at chvnradio.com or the CHVN Radio app.
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0: Lauren Daigle with BOK on CHVN 95.1 FM. Hey, man, Shilla Peacock. Today's verse of the day comes out of Isaiah 46, verse 4. It says, even to your old age and gray hairs, I am he. I am he who will sustain you. 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Isaiah 46, verse 4 is your verse of the day, which is brought to you by Horizon Storage Sheds. 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
2: Traffic is slow moving around the city. We're seeing a stall on southbound Stafford that's approaching Grant. It's blocking the southbound curb lane at the stop line, so keep left to pass. Also seeing reports of a crash on Highway 206 and Highway 52 in the Steinbach area. An accident happened there and emergency crews are now on scene. Use caution while traveling through. We will keep you posted if there is any detours. 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I'm Leanna Peters.
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0: 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That's Corey Luke, not finished with me. Hey, me and Sheila Peacock. I hope you're having a great day. Well, if you're a young adult and you're looking for something to do on Sunday, you can check out Open Space. They're having their fall kickoff event on Sunday at Douglas Mennonite Church. Begins at 6 o'clock. Doors open a little bit earlier at 5:30. I was able to chat with Isaac Yaspai, who is the head director of Open Space. So if you've never been to one before, why should you plan and why should you really make it a priority to attend?
1: If you've grown up in the church and maybe you're at a church where there's not a lot of other young adults that look like you, in that, like, maybe your faith in Jesus is starting to grow, maybe you don't have a lot of other young adults you're walking with, if you're that person, it's good to know that you're not alone and that there are thousands of young believers that are following Jesus. And that Open Space, even just a few hundred that come to our event, are a small representation of what's going on right now. So that would be one reason to come if you haven't come before. Or if you're someone that's really starting to see, man, this Christianity thing, this Jesus person is intriguing me. I wonder what it's like to follow him. There's a lot of people at Open Space that can show exactly what that looks like. And so, yeah, I think that's the appeal to those that want to find more community and those that are curious about who Jesus is.
0: And so there's going to also be lots of time for intentional community. There's going to be a barbecue following it, so you can just get to know each other and just have a good time. Worship Jesus. You can hear more about Open Space and the fall kickoff event that's happening on Sunday. 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
3: We're still dealing with a couple issues in traffic. There's a stall on Stafford approaching Grant. It's blocking the southbound curb lane at the stop line, so just keep left to pass. We're also dealing with a crash on northbound Main and Williams Stevenson Way. Blocking the northbound curb lane, keep left to pass. Let me know what you're seeing on the road. Give me a text or call on the Shine Dental Talk and Text line at 1-877-951-CHVN. 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
0: Tonight, a few clouds with increasing cloudiness overnight with a low of 14. Tomorrow, mainly cloudy with a high of 19. And on Saturday, sunny and a high of 16. A look at your current temperatures and 7-day forecast is available on the Janie King weather page at chvnradio.com or the CHVN Radio app.
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0: for King and Country. 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Hey, man, Shalip Heacock. Recently, I was able to chat with Isaac Yasway, who is the head director of Open Space, a young adults ministry in southern Manitoba. And they have an event coming up on Sunday. It's our fall kickoff event that's happening at Douglas Mennonite Church. And what excites you most about the future of Open Space and where it's going?
1: Man. I think what excites me most is I have no idea where it's going. The Lord has done some cool things. And if I were to tell you, like if someone were to tell me like 4 years ago that this is where we'd be at now, I wouldn't believe you. I think knowing that God is in control, he's handling things, and all the small details that I currently stress about are going to get worked out. That just gets me excited because I know whatever he has planned is going to be awesome. We're thinking, we're praying about music and what that looks like, where we can do different events, how we can reach out more to the lost throughout this next year. And we don't have those details settled, but those are going to come with time. So looking forward to that.
0: And so if you're looking for something to do on Sunday, you're a young adult, you can check it out. It's at Douglas Mennonite Church. It begins at 6 o'clock. 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

0: That's Colton Dixon through all of it on CHVN 95.1 FM. Hey, man, Shalla Peacock. Let's open up the Bible and look at today's verse of the day. It's Isaiah 46, verse 4. Even to your old age and gray hairs, I am he. 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Isaiah 46, verse 4 is your verse of the day, which is brought to you by Horizon Storage Sheds. 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
2: We're still dealing with a couple issues in traffic. There's a stall on Stafford approaching Grant. It's blocking the southbound curb lane at the stop line, so just keep left to pass. We're also dealing with a crash on northbound Main and Williams-Stevenson Way, blocking the northbound curb lane. Keep left to pass. Let me know what you're seeing on the road. Give me a text or call on the Shine Dental Talk and Text line at 1-877-951-CHVN. 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
0: Tonight, a few clouds with increasing cloudiness overnight with a low of 14. Tomorrow, mainly cloudy with a high of 19. And on Saturday, sunny and a high of 16. A look at your current temperatures and 7-day forecast is available on the Janie King weather page at chvnradio.com or the CHVN Radio app.
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0: HVN 95.1 FM. That's Chelsea Amber, Face the Waves. Hey, Angela Peacock, and that's going to do it for me today. Thanks so much for spending your afternoon with me. I hope you have a great rest of your evening. I'll talk to you again tomorrow.
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2: Traffic is still slow moving around the city. We're not really seeing the evening rush easing up anytime soon. We are still dealing with a couple collisions and incidents around the city. There is a stall on southbound Stafford that's approaching Grant. The southbound curb is blocked at the stoplight, so just keep left to pass. And then there's also a crash on northbound Main and William Stevenson Way. That crash is blocking the northbound curb lane. Keep left to pass. It's causing lots of backup and disruption in the downtown area. Let me know what you're seeing on the road. Give me a text or call on the Shine Dental Talk and Text line at 1-877-951-CHVN. I'm Leanna Peters.
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1: This is Compass Point with Pete Smith. A seemingly healthy man walked into the doctor's office for a routine checkup. Feeling fine, he was shocked to hear the diagnosis. He needed a heart transplant. No amount of diet, exercise, or medication could fix his inherited condition. Similarly, many today view themselves as morally fine, but the Bible has already diagnosed our spiritual condition. Romans 3 verse 10, as it is written, there is none righteous, no, not one. Born sinners, our condition is terminal. However, upon being born again through faith in the Lord Jesus, the great physician gives us a new heart, making us a new creation. If you'd like to receive a free copy of John's Gospel, text me at 204-871-0234. That's 204-871-0234.
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10: Tonight, a few clouds with increasing cloudiness overnight with a low of 14. Tomorrow, mainly cloudy with a high of 19. And on Saturday, sunny and a high of 16. A look at your current temperatures and 7-day forecast is available on the Jenny King weather page at chvnradio.com or the CHVN Radio app.
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13: Tonight, a few clouds with increasing cloudiness overnight with a low of 14. Tomorrow, mainly cloudy with a high of 19. And on Saturday, sunny and a high of 16. A look at your current temperatures and 7-day forecast is available on the Janie King weather page at chvnradio.com or the CHVN Radio app.
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